0: Imagine a house where all the ceiling lights were covered with black tape. It wouldn't make sense. Ceiling lights are there to brighten the room. Jesus made the same point when he said a lamp should be set on a stand, not covered with a basket. He also claimed he was the light of the world. And as his followers, our responsibility was to bring his light into our dark world. How do we do this? Just as the moon reflects the sun, so we are to be reflectors of God's Son, Jesus. We do this by standing up for truth, by not being ashamed of our faith, and by taking every opportunity to boldly declare our allegiance to Jesus. In other words, we are not to hide our light, but, as the children's song says, we're to let our little lights shine. I'm June Dooney, and you can contact me on junedooney.com.
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I'm Tom. 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

0: I'm Tom, and it is Sanctuary. Very shortly, we've got Grace Vineyard Music and the song Alive, which features Joshua McGregor and Marley Sola. That's coming up after we look at dealing with anger as the topic today on our daily devotional, The Word for You Today.
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2: Jesus felt the same emotions as us, including anger. John chapter 2, verse 15 tells the story. So he made a whip out of cords and drove all from the temple courts, both sheep and cattle. He scattered the coins of the money changers and overturned their tables. The money-changing system made a daily habit of insulting God's house, so Jesus had a right to be angry. We know he never sinned, so his anger definitely wasn't sin. As our hearts become more like his, there may be times when our anger is justified like that too. Jesus' anger was always directed at injustice, hypocrisy, and the exploitation of the vulnerable. But even then, his response was aimed at restoration. When he met Zacchaeus, who'd been taking advantage of people's money, he didn't rage at him. He saw Zacchaeus as a person first and dealt with him in love. Like Jesus, we need to use our anger for good. When we see a system that hurts people or God, let's allow that anger to move us to constructive action. Or when our anger is more person-related, let's learn to diffuse the fuse and approach the person with patience and love. So what now? Next time you feel angry, go into another room. Pray for a couple of minutes. Take a few deep breaths. Is your anger justified, or is it just a human niggle? Ask God to be with you as you deal with the situation.
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It is Sanctuary on Tom. Just after 1:30, how goes Tuesday afternoon? Nearly three quarters of the way through school holidays with term four kicking into gear next week. Labour weekend's coming up at the end of the month as well. There's no denying how quickly the end of the year is approaching as we head towards, well, first the election, then all of a sudden it's going to be all go with December and Christmas coming very quickly. And then, of course, the new year. So, having said all that, now is the time to get your orders in, your pre-orders for your Rema Media calendar for 2027. 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

0: you up to getting a little excited today? Well, this is Susie Holt with Chocolate and God. In Psalm 40, it says, "He put a new song in my mouth, a song of praise to our God. Many will see and fear and put their trust in the Lord." Get excited about that. Think for a second. Today is a new day with no mistakes in it, and God's grace is new and fresh every morning. 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

0: It is Sanctuary. I'm Tom. Coming up to two, some Australian music before news, weather and sport. I guess music with a, well, an Australian association anyway. Aidan King and Benjamin William Hastings together next with Hollow Grave, who've been involved with United and Young and Free. And from Melbourne, Tekoa, Matthew Six also coming before two.
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10: In this update, the Defence Force says an improvised explosive device was removed and disposed of near Auckland's Mangafao train station in Mount Eden last night. Queenstown's proposed gondola has $265 million private financing from Private Capital Group, agreed in principle through the active Investor Plus visa. The gondola will link the tourist town with Frankton, the airport and Ladies Mile. Police have found and charged a 33-year-old man who fled into Opotiki's Otara River on Sunday with a woman who was still missing. Searches are continuing. NZ First Winston Peters has called National's policy to divert some foreign aid funding to Pharmac a desperate and dangerous idea. Labour says if the coalition's re-elected, it won't happen. A $5 million slice of the government's regional infrastructure fund is going into replacing the nearly century-old Piraunui Stream Bridge on Waikato State Highway 26. That's news.
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1: Sanctuary Sport.
10: In sport, a swag of current and former Warriors have been named in the Tonga and Samoa squads for the Rugby League World Cup. Former Kiwis captain Dallin Watene-Zelezniak has been selected for Tonga. He played the last of his 13 tests for New Zealand at the 2022 World Cup. Also in that squad are Warriors forwards Lika Halasima and Dimitrik Vaimanga. The Samoa group includes Warriors 5'8" Chanel Harris-Tavita and former teammate Jazz Tavanga. Back-to-back World Darts champion Luke Littler has been knocked out in the semi-finals of the World Youth Championships for the second year running. And that is sport. I'm Raylene Ramsey.
1: Sanctuary
2: Weather.
0: Northland, Auckland and Coromandel Peninsula, partly cloudy with isolated showers today, fine tomorrow. Bay of Plenty, Gisborne and Hawke's Bay, mainly fine today, scattered rain or showers developing tomorrow, possibly heavy about East Cape. Waikato to Wellington, including the Central High Country and Wairarapa, mainly fine, but cloudy periods about Kapiti and Wellington. Nelson, Marlborough and Canterbury, fine with some high cloud, scattered rain about South Canterbury from tomorrow afternoon. Buller and Grey, fine spells today, mostly cloudy with isolated showers tomorrow. Westland and Fiordland, cloudy with rain about Fiordland. Rain becoming heavy for a time tomorrow morning and spreading to Westland, easing later. Otago and Southland, mostly cloudy with scattered rain tomorrow.
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1: 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My power works best in weakness. 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
0: The afternoon carries on, and so do we with afternoon praise here on Sanctuary. Welcome on in once again. I'm Tom, just a couple of minutes after two. Corey Asbury, The Father's House.

I'm Tom. It is Sanctuary. Well, as we continue to make our way through the week, second half of school holidays, I'd be keen to know how you're listening in to Sanctuary. We made the move to the digital platform a wee while ago now, coming off the AM and Parliamentary Network. That was a big change. And lots of different ways people listen in, whether it's the Rima Media app, Channel 56 now on Freeview, other streaming services, website. How do you listen in? I'd be keen to know. 8168, you can text me on that number. Start your text with the keyword Sanctuary. Also, as we continue with the afternoon, if you'd like to hear a song from the Sanctuary playlist after three, let me know and I'll see what I can do for you. 8168, you can text me, keyword Sanctuary first.

0: car had to be taken to its maker to be corrected. It was a fault of the manufacturer. All cars of the same make had to be brought in. The area of the car at fault was taken apart and put right and put together again. And I was able to enjoy driving it once more without any fear of problems arising. Isn't that like our lives? We function as best as we can, living right, loving others, serving God, and then something comes up in our mind. When praying or in church, singing praise or reading the Bible, a fault that needs to be dealt with so we can function correctly and beautifully again and bring pleasure to our Maker and blessing to others. So when He lets us know the fault, let's cooperate. Go to Him, repent, and follow Him again with renewed faith and a thankful heart.
1: Non-stop worship
2: on Sanctuary.

It is Sanctuary. I'm Tom. A very good afternoon to you. Well, I know lunchtime was a little while ago, but I didn't realise today, the 6th of October, was National Taco Day. So Taco Tuesday, if you missed that opportunity, maybe another one coming up at dinner time. I must say, last night it was nice to eat outside as a family on the barbecue table, which is what I was working on putting back together over the weekend. Yes, barbecue season very nearly upon us as we continue into the afternoon. It's New Wine Worship and Joe Hardy, Adoration, next here on Sanctuary.

0: there, I'm Nerida.
1: And I'm Alison. I've got a question for you. What changes when we see prayer as a privilege rather than just ticking a box?
0: Well, let's break that down, shall we? So in our podcast, we're going to strip away the formality and talk about how to build a vibrant and authentic connection with God that actually fits into our everyday lives.
1: Yeah, so whether you're a prayer warrior or someone who doesn't even know where to start, this conversation is for you.
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It is Sanctuary. I'm Tom, just gone 2:30. A version of Blessed Assurance from Third Day next as the music continues. And it's got me thinking, how many people out there are still struggling with that assurance of their faith? Maybe believing and receiving Jesus for who he is, but not feeling the assurance or the confidence of their faith that what they believe is true. Well, it brings me back to 1 John chapter 5, and from verse 13, John writes, "I write these things to you who believe in the name of the Son of God, so that you may know that you have eternal life." The assurance of our faith is not a feeling. It is because God has said it is so if we are in Christ. So maybe an encouragement to read that letter of John, 1 John in the New Testament of the Bible, and perhaps to come to God and ask him to show you that assurance and to affirm that assurance of your faith that is found in Christ.

0: looking above. Looking above, filled with his goodness. Filled with his goodness, lost in his love. Lost in his love.
1: Recently, I watched a documentary of a team who cycled the Tour de France route. Over the taxing 21-day ride, they were pushed to the limit by distance and heat and elevation. And they soon realised how important their team members were if they were going to complete the course. When tempted to give up, it was those alongside who gave the encouragement and the much-needed motivation to enable them to keep going. You and I have a God-given race to complete. There will be tough times when our faith is tested, we're tempted to give up. We need other believers alongside us, urging us to keep going, to run with perseverance, to not give up. And then, when our race ends, we'll be able to say with confidence, I have finished my race. Mahara ki tau tātou atua e tēnei rā. Remember God today. I'm Alison Shaw.
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0: I'm Tom. It is Sanctuary. We're just minutes away from three as we continue through the afternoon on Afternoon Praise. If you'd like to hear a song, whether you're out and about or staying home and have a quiet afternoon, get in touch and let me know if it's on the Sanctuary playlist. 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
7: In this update, the Defence Force has removed and disposed of an improvised explosive device found last night near Auckland's Maungawhau train station. Fire crews and helicopters are tackling a reignited controlled scrub fire beside Queenstown's Lake Wakitipu on Walter Peak. People have been evacuated from the Walter Peak homestead as a precaution. Police have charged a 33-year-old man who fled from police into Opotiki's Otara River on Sunday, but they're still searching the river for a woman he ran off with. A 33-year-old Auckland woman has been charged with attempted murder and has a bedside hearing today after three people were injured in Glendean on Sunday. The School Property Agency is planning 12 new classrooms for Wakitipu High School, including for specialist food tech, arts and general teaching. That's news.
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7: In sport, former Wellington women's coach Ross Bond believes Du Plessis Kirifi was the key reason Wellington's winless NPC season wasn't even more embarrassing. Bond feels the Lions should have selected more players from their club competitions rather than from outside the region. He says Kirifi's captaincy mitigated what could have been an even worse year on the field.
9: Without the number seven on the park, I think there would have been another 20-odd points. But I think for me, how he stood up at the end of every game, post-match interviews were just quality and class. I feel for him big time, mate. I'm sure he is hurting.
7: An anniversary for one of the NFL's most emotional nights is taking centre stage in New Orleans to close week four of the new season. It's 20 years since Dome Coming Night, when the Saints returned the New Orleans Superdome for the first time since Hurricane Katrina.
6: Sanctuary Weather.
10: Northland, Auckland and Coromandel Peninsula, partly cloudy with isolated showers today, fine tomorrow. Bay of Plenty, Gisborne and Hawke's Bay, mainly fine today, scattered rain or showers developing tomorrow, possibly heavy about East Cape. Waikato to Wellington, including the central high country and Wairarapa, mainly fine, but cloudy periods about Kapiti and Wellington. Nelson, Marlborough and Canterbury, fine with some high cloud, scattered rain about South Canterbury from tomorrow afternoon. Buller and Grey, fine spells today, mostly cloudy with isolated showers tomorrow. Westland and Fiordland, cloudy with rain about Fiordland. Rain becoming heavy for a time tomorrow morning and spreading to Westland, easing later. Otago and Southland, mostly cloudy with scattered rain tomorrow.
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10: Just after three, as we continue through the middle of the afternoon, it is Afternoon Praise on Sanctuary, returning to the music with Shane and Shane. You've already won.

I'm Tom, and it is Sanctuary. I want to say hello to Philippa, who's listening in this afternoon. I did ask people to get in touch and tell me how they were listening in since we've moved into the digital space and off the AM and parliamentary network. Lots of different ways to listen in now. Philippa listening in via the Rima Media app on the phone and through a Bluetooth speaker. So good to have you listening in this afternoon. Philippa, thanks for texting. The number 8168, keyword Sanctuary first, and feel free to get hold of me. And if there's a song you'd like to hear from the Sanctuary playlist, let me know and I'll see what I can do for you. And another question, what's been hanging around at your place in the garage for way too long? I would love to know. I was out getting rid of a couple of things this morning. Anyway, 8168, that's the number. Start your text with the keyword Sanctuary.

0: Even though I'm happy to call myself a follower of Jesus, I don't like to think of myself as being a religious person. The word religion has changed in its usage and its meaning over the years. It now has quite a negative connotation. We might use the word religious to describe someone's habitual practices, especially if they are trying to find acceptability to God through those practices. We might even use the word religious to describe someone who thinks of themselves as being morally superior to other people. The most commonly spoken and read translation of James 1:27 starts like this: pure and perfect religion in the sight of God. Yet I find this translation of James 1:27 a lot more useful. Pure and perfect worship in the sight of God is to care for orphans and widows in their troubles and to remain uncorrupted by the world. I am Grant Norsworthy with Word and Song.
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3: 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They said I was too broken. They said I had too many scars.

0: People said I was too broken. But God said something different. He said he'd take me with my bruises and my scars. He never said life would be easy. It can still be tough. But I know this. I've got hope.
1: It is Sanctuary, and a very good Tuesday afternoon to you. Good to have you listening in as we continue with the music here on Afternoon Praise. And the song I've got for you next, a very catchy song, although there's something about it that's been bugging me recently, and I haven't been quite able to put my finger on it. But coming back to 1 Peter 5 in the Bible, actually, Peter writing about humility and referring to Proverbs 3:34, he writes, God opposes the proud, but shows favour to the humble. Going on to say, humble yourselves, therefore, under God's mighty hand, that he may lift you up in due time. And I think what I was wrestling with is this idea of humility being more than just a moment, but it's a lifestyle that we need to embrace if we are to follow Jesus. In fact, I had a friend once who said humility should be a good fit for those who call themselves Christians. Here's Marietta Nyman.

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3: And I think that's a new episode being played out on The Morning Sanctuary with Lizzie tomorrow at 10:30. 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Here you go. Julie, thanks for listening in this afternoon. How are you listening into Sanctuary as we continue through our Tuesday? Is there a song you'd like to hear from the playlist? 8168, text me on that number and start your text with the keyword Sanctuary first.

It is Sanctuary into the second half of the hour now, and well on our way towards four. This morning I finally got something done that's needed to be done at home for a long time. Don't we all have things like that? I finally got rid of an old dishwasher which has been in our garage for way too long. Don't even ask me how long it's been there. I've lost track of the time, and it's been sandwiched behind my son's car. He finally got it out of the garage, so I was able to get the dishwasher out and get rid of that this morning, along with an old ironing board and an old car stereo as well. Things taking up space that don't need to be taking up space. What about you? What's at your place taking up space that you should have dealt with a long time ago? You can text me 8168, start your text with the key word sanctuary.

0: It had been a difficult week. My husband had been admitted to hospital with the fatal Legionnaire's disease, and I was on my way to visit. On top of everything, it was raining. I'd stopped temporarily at a red light when the Lord spoke to me. "June, when you bring sunshine into the rain, that's when you create rainbows." Wow. I love rainbows. They were a sign of hope for Noah, and they are for me as well. Emblazoned by the sun against a darkened sky, the rainbow communicates a message of better things to come. So as Peter exhorts us in his first letter, when you next face a problem or trial, don't complain, rather rejoice. That way, you'll start creating rainbows too. I'm June Dooney, and you can contact me on junedooney.com.
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We're a Christian radio station. Maybe today you're listening and you're not sure where you stand. Maybe you're on the fence weighing it up. We believe that God isn't looking for perfection or a finished product. He's looking for a heart that's open to the possibility of Him. If you're feeling like the door is closed or you need to have it all figured out, here's a simple truth from Romans. If you confess with your mouth that Jesus is Lord and believe in your heart that God raised Him from the dead, you will be saved. If you're ready to step off that fence and see what happens, pray this. Jesus, I don't have all the answers, but I'm reaching out. I believe you are who you say you are. Come into my life, forgive my past, and show me how to follow you. Amen. No matter where you are on that journey, we're glad you're

0: I'm Tom. It is Sanctuary. Just a reminder for you before we get to news, weather and sport in just a couple of minutes' time. The Venn Summer Conference. 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
6: In this update, a Ruturua retirement village is on trial this week over the death of a 73-year-old resident after a fire when he fell asleep smoking, which he was known to do indoors. The maximum penalty is a $1.5 million fine. Police are still investigating an improvised explosive device found in a stolen vehicle outside Auckland's Maunga Whau train station last night. It was removed by the bomb squad. People have been evacuated as a precaution from Walter Peak Homestead on the shores of Lake Wakitipu after a reignited scrub burn-off has burst back into flames. Search teams are still scouring Opotiki's Otara River for a woman who fled into the water on Sunday, although her male companion has been found and charged by police. Waikato District Council Chief Executive Craig Hobbs is stepping down this month after a year and a half. The workforce is going through a restructure, culling at least a tenth of it. That's news.
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0: Sanctuary Sport.
6: In this update, losses and defensive lapses are bouncing around the minds of the All Blacks as they prepare for the opening Bledisloe Cup test. They've trained this morning but were forced out of North Harbour Stadium to a surrounding field as the NPC team is still playing. Defence coach Tana Umanga says the bigger picture is three straight losses.
8: Three in the red that we lost. I couldn't remember the last time that happened as an All Black, so that does stick probably in the guts a bit. We've got to come out with a response.
6: Baseball's Chicago White Sox have continued their blessed run in the NLB playoffs. A 4-3 win over the Cleveland Guardians has given them a 2-0 lead in their best-of-five series. It's a miraculous turnaround since superfan Pope Leo XIV was inaugurated last year after a 2024 season with 121 losses.
1: Sanctuary
0: weather.
9: Northland, Auckland and Coromandel Peninsula, partly cloudy with isolated showers today, fine tomorrow. Bay of Plenty, Gisborne and Hawke's Bay, mainly fine today, scattered rain or showers developing tomorrow, possibly heavy about East Cape. Waikato to Wellington, including the central high country and Wairarapa, mainly fine, but cloudy periods about Kapiti and Wellington. Nelson, Marlborough and Canterbury, fine with some high cloud, scattered rain about South Canterbury from tomorrow afternoon. Buller and Grey, fine spells today, mostly cloudy with isolated showers tomorrow. Westland and Fiordland, cloudy with rain about Fiordland. Rain becoming heavy for a time tomorrow morning and spreading to Westland, easing later. Otago and Southland, mostly cloudy with scattered rain tomorrow.
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11: 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Yet the Lord laid on him the sins of us all.
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9: Afternoon, getting close to our Tuesday evening as our first song of the hour comes from Hope Dast. It's good to have you with us on Afternoon Praise.

It is Sanctuary. I'm Tom. Well, why is it such an internal battle to get rid of things which we tend to leave lying around home, taking up space that they don't need to take up? And, it takes us so long to get around to getting rid of them. I bring this up after this morning getting rid of a dishwasher that's been sitting in the garage for goodness knows how long that broke and we haven't needed. An old metal ironing board and a car stereo, I think. Anyway, do you know what the other thing is that's really hard for us to get rid of and we hang on for probably way too long? We'll have a think on what that might be, and more on this coming up before 4:30.

It is Sanctuary. I'm Tom. Well, after getting rid of an old dishwasher this morning that's been sitting in the garage for way too long, taking up space that it didn't need to, it's got me thinking about how we leave stuff sitting around, taking up space at home that we don't need to, thinking we'll get around to dealing with it. But why does it take us so long to do that? And I appreciate life gets busy and we have it on the to-do list, but there's other things that end up coming ahead of that. But there's also other things that we struggle to deal with and get rid of, not just things in the garage. And I asked this question a couple of minutes ago. The answer I was thinking of is emails. Today, the 6th of October, is Inbox Zero Day, a reminder to declutter our email inboxes. I don't know how you handle emails. Ours tend to accumulate. A lot of my wife's subscriptions, I know, tread carefully. But an opportunity to look at decluttering the email inbox. And perhaps if we all did that, there'd be less need for data centres around the world with everything in the cloud these days. So there you go. You can add that one to your to-do list or leave it till next year.

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1: 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And the guest list is pretty big. 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

I'm Tom, and it is Sanctuary. Continuing on towards five, I was going to say there's a link on our website now if you'd like to order your Rima Media calendar for 2027, either New Zealand Landscapes or New Zealand Flora and Fauna. Just head along to yoursanctuary.nz. Pre-orders now, and as I said, the link online at yoursanctuary.nz.

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We're a Christian radio station. We believe that no matter how loud the world gets, there is a peace that surpasses all understanding. We believe that you weren't meant to carry the weight of tomorrow on your shoulders today. If you're feeling overwhelmed, or perhaps just a little lost in the noise, take a moment and breathe. We want you to know you are seen, you are known, you are deeply loved. If your heart is heavy, let's take a moment together and pray. Lord, I give you my worries and my weariness. Replace my anxiety with your peace and my doubt with your strength. Guide my steps today and remind me that I am never walking alone. Amen. Hang on to that promise as you go about your day.

0: 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News, weather and sports coming up in just a moment.
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5: 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In fact, you may not even believe in God. When you call, you'll simply be talking with someone who believes that prayer could provide an answer to your situation. If you'd like prayer now, call 0800 50 80 80.
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6: In this update, National's finance spokesperson is challenging the Foreign Minister for slamming her party's promise to divert 10% of money from overseas aid to health. National says it wouldn't affect funding to the Pacific. Current Foreign Minister NZ First Leader Winston Peters has called the pledge dangerous and irresponsible. Tauranga City Council's heeding an investigation into Mark Manganui's fatal landslide and putting in plans at another high-risk area. Parts of Tauranga Historic Village will close during orange and red rain warnings due to a large neighbouring bank under a trigger action response plan. A pair of unions have filed legal proceedings with the Employment Relations Authority against Fire and Emergency. The PSA and the Professional Firefighters Union wants the agency blocked from continuing its restructure and dismissing union members or changing terms until it meets obligations under collective agreements. That's news.
7: News brought to you by Orphans Aid International, bringing real change to forgotten children since 2004.
0: Sanctuary Sport.
6: In sport, Tana Umanga has left the All Blacks squad in no doubt about the Bledisloe Cup. The former captain was in the 2003 side that won it back for the first time for 5 years, and it hasn't left New Zealand since. All Blacks defence coach Umanga says he's told the team how much it hurt to get close before finally getting it back.
8: What the cup means to us, and you know, like the people that have played for it and coached for it, and you know, some of those things that have happened to those people. You know, it means a lot personally to me, so you know, I've just shared that with the group, and you know, it's up to them now.
6: Victor Wembanyama is glowing about trading the basketball for the rugby ball this NBA preseason. Along with teammate Harrison Barnes, they embedded themselves with French rugby club Provence for some training. That is sport.
0: Sanctuary weather.
9: Northland, Auckland and Coromandel Peninsula, partly cloudy with isolated showers today, fine tomorrow. Bay of Plenty, Gisborne and Hawke's Bay, mainly fine today, scattered rain or showers developing tomorrow, possibly heavy about East Cape. Waikato to Wellington, including the central high country and Wairarapa, mainly fine, but cloudy periods about Kapiti and Wellington. Nelson, Marlborough and Canterbury, fine with some high cloud, scattered rain about South Canterbury from tomorrow afternoon. Buller and Grey, fine spells today, mostly cloudy with isolated showers tomorrow. Westland and Fiordland, cloudy with rain about Fiordland, rain becoming heavy for a time tomorrow morning and spreading to Westland, easing later. Otago and Southland, mostly cloudy with scattered rain tomorrow.
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9: Final hour of afternoon praise here on Sanctuary. I'm Tom with you through until 6 as we kick things off this hour with Hosanna. Praise is rising. Here's Paul Baloche.

It is Sanctuary. I'm Tom. Well, we've got a couple of classics. Matt Redman there with 10,000 Reasons, Bless the Lord. Michelle Toombs, There Is a Redeemer. We do have new music coming up a little later in the hour, though. Ellie Limebear's new single, Give Me Joy, not far away.

I'm Tom. It is Sanctuary just before 5:30. Well, that's We the Kingdom, Jesus Does. Before that, Martin Smith and Joy, What the World Calls Foolish. And keeping it in the family, keeping the theme going too, Ellie Limebear, who is Martin Smith's daughter. Here's her new single, which is called Give Me Joy.

0: Hey there, I'm Nerida.
1: And I'm Alison. I've got a question for you. What changes when we see prayer as a privilege rather than just ticking a box?
0: Well, let's break that down, shall we? So in our podcast, we're going to strip away the formality and talk about how to build a vibrant and authentic connection with God that actually fits into our everyday lives.
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It is Sanctuary. Tom, always good to have you with us as we continue to make our way towards 6 on Afternoon Praise. Well, I've spent a fair part of today having to remind myself it's Tuesday and not Wednesday. For some reason, I've been a day ahead of myself today, but tomorrow is Wednesday. Lizzie's back tomorrow morning from 6 on the Morning Sanctuary, and being a Wednesday, there's a new conversation and a new episode out in her podcast, Where Do You Find God? Talking to New Zealand musician Omega Levine, and that will be online tomorrow, yoursanctuary.nz, and in the Rema Media app. Also playing out on the Morning Sanctuary with Lizzie tomorrow morning.

0: During the months of lockdown, I enjoyed doing jigsaws. Not just ordinary jigsaws, but was jigs. The picture on the front of the box is only a clue to what the end product will look like. I love the challenge. It's a mystery, a surprise when it's completed. It takes time. I can't do it in a hurry. I place the pieces in one at a time. And there are 1,000 of them. Our lives are a bit like that. God works at us one day at a time. He's not in a hurry, and we're not a copy of a picture on a box, but individually crafted by Him. Sometimes the puzzle gets tedious, but each piece is important and fits perfectly with another. Maybe your life feels tedious, but God is putting the pieces together perfectly to make something unique, and that something is you. Don't give up. He makes all things beautiful in His time. Mahana ki tau tātou atua e tēnei rā. Remember God today. I'm Alison Shaw.
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0: Corin Hawthorne and Matt Maher together. It is Sanctuary. I'm Tom. Well, it's been a pleasure once again, and thank you for joining me throughout the afternoon for Afternoon Praise, even though I was convinced that it was Wednesday. Let's do it all again for Wednesday, tomorrow from midday. Kathy's next with Evening Devotion. She's in After News, Weather and Sport in just a couple of minutes' time.
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7: In this update, Labor has used an error in its fiscal plan to echo its support for an independent policy costings unit. The party's admitted accidentally recording a cost as a saving and a saving as a cost and will correct it. An advocate says New Zealand's medicine funding needs to continually increase further than many propose. National has promised to divert 10% of the foreign aid budget to Pharmac. $265 million private financing has been agreed in principle for Queenstown's proposed gondola. More schools are worried children aren't properly cared for. Data shows schools lodged more than 12,000 reports with Oranga Tamariki last year, surging 53% in Canterbury. OpenAI doesn't appear to be taking its breach of Australia's Medicare system seriously. Chief Executive Sam Altman declined Australia's request he appear before a Senate inquiry and sent his chief strategy officer. That's news.
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0: Sanctuary Sport.
7: In sport, an All Blacks assistant coach with an intimate knowledge of what it means to not have the Bledisloe Cup wants to make sure it stays in New Zealand. Tana Umanga was in the side that handed the silverware over to the Wallabies in 1998, winning it back 5 years later. He's commented on the length of time we've retained the cup.
9: That was my expectation, I think. And I was part of the team that won it back. It took us a couple of goes at it. Some were quite heartbreaking, the ones we lost.
7: NBA basketball star Victor Wembanyama believes he'll reap the rewards of his training stint with a French rugby team. Back-to-back world darts champion Luke Littler has been knocked out in the semis of the World Youth Championships for the second year running. That's sport.
0: Sanctuary
6: weather.
7: Checking out the short forecast for the country. Till midnight tomorrow, Northland, Auckland, Coromandel Peninsula, partly cloudy with isolated showers, otherwise fine. Bay Plenty, Gisborne and Hawke's Bay, scattered rain or showers developing tomorrow, possibly heavy about East Cape. Waikato to Wellington, including the central high country and Wairarapa, cloudy periods about Kapiti and Wellington, otherwise mainly fine. Nelson, Marlborough and Canterbury, scattered rain about South Canterbury from tomorrow afternoon, otherwise fine with high cloud. Buller and Grey, mostly cloudy with isolated showers tomorrow. Westland and Fiordland, cloudy with rain about Fiordland, becoming heavy for a time tomorrow morning and spreading to Westland, easing later. Otago and Southland, mostly cloudy with scattered rain tomorrow.
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7: Good evening, Kathy with you. Tuesday night. How's the day been? I feel like it's with my family when they walk in the door at the end of the day. I always, how was it? Or in the morning, how did you sleep? Same question every day. Good to be with you. I had a good day and started off a bit cloudy and ended up a lovely sunny one and got some bits and bobs done around the house as well. Had a bit of a catch up on myself and housey things. Hope it was a good one for you. Big thanks to Tom Francis for his company this afternoon. Looking forward to worship music on your Tuesday night here on Sanctuary before 7. Going to hear from Brandon Lake, how good God is. Really enjoy City of Light and their music on that day coming up, and music from Elevation Worship, Jehovah. Also, we'll have our daily devotional word for you today and our Bible Society verse of the day. Some thoughts on a Bible verse, which I hope will encourage you. This is John Reddick holding on.
11: Let's go.

Fabulous Tuesday evening devotion sanctuary. Kathy with you. Maverick City Music there, man of your word at 12 past 6. In about 10 minutes' time, our daily devotional word for you today, coming up with some thoughts on anger. How do you deal with it? You know, do you blow it sometimes and then you feel really bad? Is there a place for anger? Some thoughts on that coming up in a few minutes. But meanwhile, more worship music, Hillsong Worship, Brooke Lidgetwood, Hosanna. Chris Tomlin is following that with I Will Follow, this three in a row, wrapping up with Brandon Lake, How Good God Is.

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1: Why are we doing what we're doing? 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Are we fasting because we truly long to draw closer to God? 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Or, and this is the uncomfortable bit, are we doing these things to look good, to seem spiritual, to impress?
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0: Brandon Lake. How good God is. 25 after 6. More worship music here on Sanctuary. Kathy with you on your Tuesday night. Phillips, Craig and Dean coming up. You Are God Alone and Waymaker with Leland. But first, some thoughts on dealing with anger on our daily devotional word for you today here on Sanctuary.
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2: Jesus felt the same emotions as us, including anger. John chapter 2 verse 15 tells the story. So he made a whip out of cords and drove all from the temple courts, both sheep and cattle. He scattered the coins of the money changers and overturned their tables. The money-changing system made a daily habit of insulting God's house, so Jesus had a right to be angry. We know he never sinned, so his anger definitely wasn't sin. As our hearts become more like his, there may be times when our anger is justified like that too. Jesus' anger was always directed at injustice, hypocrisy, and the exploitation of the vulnerable. But even then, his response was aimed at restoration. When he met Zacchaeus, who'd been taking advantage of people's money, he didn't rage at him. He saw Zacchaeus as a person first and dealt with him in love. Like Jesus, we need to use our anger for good. When we see a system that hurts people or God, let's allow that anger to move us to constructive action. Or when our anger is more person-related, let's learn to diffuse the fuse and approach the person with patience and love. So what now? Next time you feel angry, go into another room. Pray for a couple of minutes. Take a few deep breaths. Is your anger justified, or is it just a human niggle? Ask God to be with you as you deal with the situation.
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I always find myself swaying to Waymaker there with Leland. Anyone else? Or am I the only one? Kathy with you. It is Sanctuary, New Zealand's worship station at 25 minutes to 7 o'clock. Tuesday night it is, on the way in a moment. City Alight on that day. But first, checking out today's Bible Society verse of the day. And just before I do share that verse, really excited about what the Bible Society are doing. They and their partners are really excited to share the book of James in audiobook for Hemi and Te Reo Māori, and you can check it out at MaoriAudioBible.nz. How cool is that? Well, tonight's verse from John chapter 4 verse 24, which says, "For God is spirit, so those who worship him must worship him in spirit and truth." And I think there's a word that stands out for me, truth. And I think there's something deeply freeing about what Jesus is saying here. God is spirit, and those who worship him must worship him in spirit and truth. Because really, worship isn't about just us getting everything right, the setting right, the right words, looking like we all have it together. God is after something much, much more, the real us. The real you. To worship in truth means we've got to stop pretending. And boy, we can be very clever at it. Sometimes we're not even aware at it. You know, come to God with our doubts, our disappointments, our questions, our tiredness, our blahness, even parts of ourselves that we'd rather hide. I mean, God knows anyway. He isn't asking for a polished version of us. And to worship in spirit means we don't just know things about God in our heads. We allow him to meet us somewhere deeper, right in the heart and centre of who we are. So maybe today, you know, we're worshipping God, we don't feel particularly spiritual. Maybe it's as simple as saying, "God, I'm here. I actually don't have much to give you, but I'm giving you what is real." And perhaps that's worship is at its most profound, not performing for God, but becoming honest enough to let God meet us exactly where we are.

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0: A flawless blue diamond sold at Sotheby's for over £6 million. It seems the less flaws, the higher the value. Well, we're told that the blood of Jesus cleanses us from all sin. Now, in my calculations, that makes every Christian flawless. I look at my life and I see how far short I fall from God's standard. But I know when I confess my sin, He forgives me and erases it from my life to make me flawless. And it says one day Jesus will present me faultless before the throne. Wow, wow, wow. Are you understanding how important and valuable you are to God, that He should do all this for you? If nothing else, I pray that you might have a desire to go to God right now and ask His forgiveness. For in that moment, you become one of His faultless gems.
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0: It is Jehovah Worship Music on a Tuesday night evening devotion. It's Sanctuary Elevation Worship, 8 away from 7 o'clock. Good evening. Welcome to anyone that's just tuned in. It's Cybersecurity Awareness Week this week, and our technical team is putting us through our paces, sending us fake scams, email scams, just to see if we fall for them. But interesting, with the increase of AI tools available to everyone, scammers are actually making use of these tools and making it harder to even trick and find the scams. The best defence against scams is to slow down. If it seems unexpected, urgent or weird, think before we click. Apparently scammers, this AI stuff, they now use AI to understand us better, and they can target scams in a way that feels like they're a legitimate source because they know so much about us. So the advice is pause before you click.
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9: Evening devotion underway, and welcome if you've just tuned in to Sanctuary on your Tuesday night. I'm Cathy, and as always, good to have your company. We've got the company of Kim Walker-Smith in a sec, Throne Room. Later on, Forrest Frank, God's Got My Back, a literal and figurative song for him, that one. He wrote it when he was laid up on his back. I think he had a skateboarding accident, and it was while he was laid up on his back that he wrote a song about how God's got his back. I thought that was very clever. Also, I wasn't Joy Keith and Kristen Getty. They're up with Matt Papa and a beautiful worship song, Christ, Our Hope in Life and Death.

Nathan Fawcett, we crown you. I think that's still a favourite of Lizzie's, actually. I remember a while ago, Lizzie, when we were all asking you and talking amongst ourselves about your favourite worship music here on Sanctuary, I think that was Lizzie's. I'm sure you have a favourite as well, and I don't know about you, but my favourites keep changing. 7:10, I'm Cathy, and next up, Folks and Hymns with Glorious Things of Thee Are Spoken, actually a hymn originally written by former slave trader John Newton, as in, you know, Amazing Grace. And Folks and Hymns, it's a very cool thing what they're doing. They're basically an online creator project and YouTube resource run by a woman by the name of Hannah Friedenmaker. And basically they pick up on traditional hymns and kind of put their spin on it.

0: mean?
1: There are some truths we don't reveal to our children because they don't have the maturity to handle them. In the same way, our Heavenly Father has insights he'd love to share with us but can't because of our spiritual immaturity. While on earth, Jesus spoke to the crowds in parables, but to his close followers, his disciples, he revealed the meaning of these parables. While in Egypt, in the wilderness, the Israelites witnessed some amazing acts of God. Only Moses, however, had the spiritual maturity and insight to understand the ways of God. Do you long for deeper insight and a greater understanding of God's ways? One way of achieving this is to take heed of Paul's instruction to the Corinthians to set aside their childish behavior. In other words, we simply need to grow up. I'm June Dooney, and you can contact me on junedooney.com.
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God's Got My Back. Forrest Frank there with a literal and figurative song for him. He was laid up after a skateboarding accident. Of course dads do skateboarding, don't they? Hang out with their sons. I can just imagine the mum going, I told you, you shouldn't be on a skateboard. Anyway, while he was laid up, he wrote that song. And reflecting on, you know, how God loves us so much and has always got the best for us, wanting the best for us, and he's got our back. 23 minutes after 7, I'm Cathy, you're with Sanctuary. Kristen Stanfill now, just that good, and Equippers Revolution with True Love.

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1: 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It's like a party. And the guest list is pretty big. 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

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Who else? 25 to 8. Worship music on Sanctuary. Good to have your company. I'm Kathy. It's such a cool afternoon yesterday. I went to the beach. I haven't been to this particular beach for a long time. And, of course, with the weather coming nicer now, it's much easier to feel inclined to go to the beach. I took a few children there. And it was really busy. There was parents and grandparents and mums and dads, babies, children of all ages. And was on the beach for quite a while as Masters 6, 7 and 8 were busy digging a big hole looking for treasure. It was so cute. They came across a bit of driftwood deep in their hole, and they were all excited. Oh, it's a treasure chest. I just love kids and their imagination and how they just get so excited and live in the moment and just so aware that this passes very quickly. And then princesses, Miss 4 and Miss 6 were busy in the playground. They spent a lot of time in a castle and exactly that, pretending they were princesses, calling down from the turrets. Anyway, it was good. I did have a grin to myself. I noticed, a lot of parents were kind of sitting around, and grandparents too, sitting on the benches there, keeping an eye on their children, watching the play. But amongst us all, there were a few yawns happening. I totally got that. This is Keith and Kristen Getty, Christ, Our Hope in Life and Death.

0: Trusting in God often means releasing our grip on control. It often means surrendering our plans and desires, placing them in God's capable hands. In return, often we're gifted with a peace that defies logic, a calmness that surpasses understanding, where other people ask, "What's going on?" However, our need to comprehend every detail can betray a lack of trust in God's wisdom and guidance. It signals a reluctance to relinquish control and let Him take the lead. Yet when we embrace trust wholeheartedly, we discover a profound sense of freedom and assurance. 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My friend, through trusting God, we find ourselves carried through the life's uncertainties and have unwavering confidence that His love will make a way. It's Joshua Singh, and I want to help you grow in your walk with God. So let's connect at joshuasingh.com.
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0: 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We're a Christian radio station. Maybe today you're listening and you're not sure where you stand. Maybe you're on the fence weighing it up. We believe that God isn't looking for perfection or a finished product. He's looking for a heart that's open to the possibility of Him. If you're feeling like the door is closed or you need to have it all figured out, here's a simple truth from Romans. If you confess with your mouth that Jesus is Lord and believe in your heart that God raised Him from the dead, you will be saved. If you're ready to step off that fence and see what happens, pray this. Jesus, I don't have all the answers, but I'm reaching out. I believe you are who you say you are. Come into my life, forgive my past, and show me how to follow you. Amen. No matter where you are on that journey, we're glad you're here with us.
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0: older music. 10 away from 8 at Sanctuary. Wonderful, merciful saviour. We got a little bit of feedback on Lizzie's show this morning in the Inner Sanctuary hour between 9 and 10 o'clock. She was talking about boundaries and let your yes be yes, your no be no, and it's okay to have boundaries. It was, just a really beautiful encouragement there, and some people inquiring about the book that Lizzie was mentioning. So I thought I'd re-mention it just in case you heard that or wanted to know about this book. It's by Henry Cloud and John Townsend. They're the authors, Henry Cloud, John Townsend, and the book is called Boundaries. So just letting you know, just in case you're interested. We've got more worship music in a moment with, who's coming up? Bethel Music, Jen Johnson, No One Like the Lord.
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8: Absolutely, and pray that beautiful blessing in Scripture over you if you are particularly needing to hear that tonight. Hope it encouraged you. Sanctuary, just gone 8 o'clock. I'm Kathy, and really nice to have your company. We got Phil Wickham coming up. This is Amazing Grace. Crowder and Dante Bow, God really loves us and the Lord is my light. Music with a Kiwi group at ease, but this is Jade and Lavick. Nothing but the blood.

Talking earlier last hour about favourite worship music here on Sanctuary, and my favourites are always floating and changing, but this one consistently stays at the top, and it has been at the top for many, many years for me. It was Michael W. Smith's Agnus Dei, and a sort of a newer version of that one he's teamed up with House of Worship.

0: Is it possible to be even nicer than you already are? This is Susie Holt with Chocolate and God. Ephesians 4 says, "And be kind to one another, tender-hearted, forgiving one another, even as God in Christ forgave you." Being nice almost seems to be a lost art these days. Even walking through the supermarket, a lot of people seem to have a chip on their shoulder. You never know what is going on in their life. Maybe that woman who couldn't smile at you and seemed rude was preoccupied with the fact that she has cancer. Maybe that person who cut you off was distracted because they were consumed with the fact that their spouse just filed for divorce. You just don't know what they are facing, but it is most likely coming from a deeply wounded heart that only God can heal. So, before you react in kind to the hatefulness, ask yourself if it really is that important, or maybe the love of God would be a better response. Ladies, let's take the 30-day challenge and be in the Word every day. 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

0: Come, Jesus, come. Cece Winans, 23 minutes after 8. Crowder and Dante Bow on the way in a moment with God Really Loves Us. And I've got a sewing box, and in one of my cupboards, I haven't actually sewn for a long time, but I've got needle and thread and a bit of ribbon and all bits and bobs, and I've got a little tin of buttons as well. And I always keep some buttons, because you never know when you lose a button, and they're not cheap to buy either. And I like them. They're so, it's like a sort of a little lolly jar, you know, all different buttons, and they're really pretty, and just want to hang on to them. And some are really gorgeous, and you just wouldn't get your hands on them these days anymore. And I'm curious, do you have a button box or a button tin? If you don't, or if you, like me, like buttons, you might be interested in this one. Now, it's happening in Auckland, the Highbury Community House in Birkenhead. There's a button fest happening. What's happened, the backstory to this one, there was a haberdashery wholesaler closing down. And anyway, the person that was involved with that was kind of putting it out there, does anyone want to take my buttons? Well, it wasn't just a few buttons, hundreds of thousands of buttons. A huge collection spanning every colour, shape and size. They reckon between 200,000 and 1.2 million buttons. And if you're into buttons and you're in the Auckland region, you'll be able to check those buttons out. It's at the Highbury Community House in Birkenhead in Auckland. Fancy that, a button fest. I'm not in Auckland, but if I was, I would absolutely love going to something like that.
1: I've got a friend

22 to 9, moving through a Tuesday night with all worship music there from Elevation Worship here on Sanctuary. There is a cloud. Eddie's next. The Lord is my light. I was talking about this button fest happening in Auckland on Friday afternoon, and I've got a little tin of buttons in my sewing box, and I haven't sewn for ages and ages and ages. I used to do a lot, and I absolutely loved it, and I guess the reality is I might not do sewing anymore, but I'm very reluctant to get rid of my sewing gear. I've got a sewing machine as well, and I just keep hanging on to it, thinking, oh, I'd like to take up sewing again, do it one day. So I just want to hang on to what I have. I also have a nice camera, and I just haven't had the headspace or wherewithal to sort of get out and do photography. But I'm really reluctant to let go of my camera because I think, oh, I do want to do that. I'm always imagining sort of happy places and spaces, getting into my hobbies. And it got me thinking about parked up hobbies. Do you have a hobby that you used to do and it's sort of parked up for quite a while? And then, but you're reluctant to get rid of the stuff that you might have pertaining to that hobby because you want to get back into it. Well, I'd love to know, what hobbies have you got that you've sort of parked up for a while and you would like to get back into it? You daydream about it and it just sits there in the cupboard. Anyway, I've put a post up on Facebook, Sanctuary's Facebook page. Make a comment there. You can flick a text as well. 8168 keyword Sanctuary. What hobbies have you parked up? You're reluctant to let go of the stuff and you'd like to get back into one day. 8168 keyword Sanctuary, and also Facebook as well.

0: I'm married to someone who loves a fire, whether it be an open fire, a wood burner, a bonfire, or a brazier. And a favourite pastime of ours is to enjoy an evening outside with the brazier and a few marshmallows. He loves the process of stoking the fire, making sure there's kindling and sufficient wood to keep it going. Recently, on one such occasion, I was reminded of William Booth of the Salvation Army, who said, "Look well to the fire of your souls, for the tendency of fire is to go out." We need to love the process of stoking the fire of our soul. It's a daily thing. Leviticus 6 verse 12, each morning the priest will add fresh wood to the fire. How's your fire? I encourage you to add fresh wood today. Look well to the fire of your soul. Mahana ki tō tātou atua e tēnei rā. Remember God today. I'm Alison Shaw.
1: It's your sanctuary. 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

0: Celtic worship, all people that on earth do dwell. One of the many hymns we play here on Sanctuary, and a lot of them come from the 1800s. I don't know what was in the water of the 1800s. Some of them from the 1700s, but this particular one, even earlier, came out in 1560, written by William Keith, an English-Scottish Protestant exile. He was exiled in Geneva. And he based it, was kind of a paraphrase on Psalm 100. Calling everyone on earth to worship God with joy, gratitude and praise. And through the worship music here on Sanctuary, we can help you worship God. And up in a moment, our next worship song, Josiah Queen, Cloud and Fire.
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8: Don't you just love the Psalms? I do. The highs and lows of life. You know, when you're happy, there's Psalms to help you rejoice. And when you're struggling with stuff, there are Psalms that kind of stand with you. That. I just love it. A favourite book of mine in the Bible. I'm Kathy. I don't know if you've just tuned in, but if you have, you're with Sanctuary. Really great to have your company. Just gone 9 o'clock. We have One Sonic Society coming up with Great Are You Lord later. Brandon Lake with Gratitude. And Mary Barrett up with an old hymn, The Old Rugged Cross. This is For King and Country. Amen.

Great Are You Lord, One Sonic Society, 9:10 on a Tuesday night. Hope it's going well, your sanctuary. We got Third Day next with a love song. Also Martin Smith with Joy, What the World Calls Foolish. Also, I had a lovely little moment, and it was really just a nanosecond moment. Just want to share about that. It made my day, and I suspect it might have made the day of the person involved as well. And the oil of life, we'll be sharing that shortly.

0: saw two houses being built quite near each other a few years ago. One had lots of big cracks in it, as it was built on waterlogged ground. And the other one has no problems at all, as it was built on solid, dry ground. Jesus told the stories of two houses. One was built on rock and stood immovable when the strong winds blew and the rains poured down. And the other was built on the sand and collapsed with a great thud. He was telling us where we can get the security. Well, it wasn't in a literal house or through financial benefits or in a partner or friend. This unshakable security of an unsinkable life is found in Jesus alone and in doing what he says. As the old hymn goes, on Christ the solid rock I stand, all other ground is sinking sand.
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0: I Believe. 23 after 9 at Sanctuary. Kathy with Phil Wickham there. We got Benjamin William Hastings and Saturday Next on the way also. Fellowship Creative, grace on top of grace. God just wants to pile his grace and love on us. I had a lovely little nano moment yesterday when I was on my daily walk. It was just a little second, but it just really warmed my heart. I was walking past this little flat, I think it was, which had a glass conservatory on it, and there was sitting on a chair in the conservatory quite an elderly lady. And it looked like there was walking sticks there. And I just sort of looked in through the glass there as I was walking past. But the thoughts that go through your head in these moments, and I thought I should wave and smile to her, but then I didn't want her to think I was being nosy and just staring at her and her house. So I was kind of, as I was deciding what to do, should I acknowledge her or pretend, I wasn't being nosy, she lifted a hand up, waved and gave a smile, and I immediately waved and smiled back to her. And it was just this lovely little moment. And I just reminded myself again, don't be bashful about this. You know, if you want to smile at someone, smile. Don't overthink it, because it makes all of our days, doesn't it?
1: Well, I can

0: Hey there, I'm Nerida.
1: And I'm Alison. I've got a question for you. What changes when we see prayer as a privilege rather than just ticking a box?
0: Well, let's break that down, shall we? So in our podcast, we're going to strip away the formality and talk about how to build a vibrant and authentic connection with God that actually fits into our everyday lives.
1: Yeah, so whether you're a prayer warrior or someone who doesn't even know where to start, this conversation is for you.
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24 to 10, it's Tuesday night, Sanctuary Evening Devotion there with Brandon Lake. 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One is New Zealand Flora and Fauna, the other is New Zealand Landscapes. And head along to the Rema Media calendar.co.nz if you want to pre-order them, $15 each. And also check out the photos. We had a photo competition which listeners could submit their entries for the Flora and Fauna or New Zealand Landscapes, and you can have a look which ones kind of grab you. So just head along to remamediacalendar.co.nz. This is Mary Barrett, The Old Rugged Cross.

0: unfortunately, my natural tendency is to want to overcomplicate what it means to be a follower of Jesus. But as far as I can tell, it really is quite simple, and I need to remind myself of this often. Step one. Wonderfully, mysteriously, in ways that I can't understand or explain, God chooses to reveal something of himself to me and shows me that he loves me. Step two. Because God loves me, I can't help myself but love him in return. And step three. Now that I love God, I want to live the way he asks me to. And I guess the only way of messing up this three-step plan is if I get the steps out of order. I mean, I've got no reason to live the way God asks me to if I don't love him. And I don't know how I'd love God if he didn't first reveal himself to me. I'm Grant Norsworthy with Word and Soul.
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We're a Christian radio station. We believe that no matter how loud the world gets, there is a peace that surpasses all understanding. We believe that you weren't meant to carry the weight of tomorrow on your shoulders today. If you're feeling overwhelmed, or perhaps just a little lost in the noise, take a moment and breathe. We want you to know you are seen, you are known, you are deeply loved. If your heart is heavy, let's take a moment together and pray. Lord, I give you my worries and my weariness. Replace my anxiety with your peace and my doubt with your strength. Guide my steps today and remind me that I am never walking alone. Amen. Hang on to that promise as you go about your day.

0: New name written down in glory. That was Charity Gale here on Sanctuary. Actually, she was at a recent gathering in England, in the UK, in Manchester for Franklin Graham's God Loves You tour. Graham Franklin was there, also Michael W. Smith, another artist that we play on Sanctuary. Apparently there was something like 10,000 people there for that gathering. That would be amazing to be a part of that. Apparently hundreds responded to the gospel message and invitation to repent and put their faith in Christ, and Franklin Graham sharing about a message of finding lasting hope and purpose through the relationship or a relationship with Jesus. So very cool. I'm sure Charity Gale herself would have got a real buzz out of that. 10 to 10 actually, beg your pardon, and more worship music next, coming up with Mercy Me, Make It Well.
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8: Really nice to be with you on a Tuesday night. How's it going? You had a good evening enjoying the worship music here on Sanctuary. I'm Kathy. Good to be with you. We got We Are Messengers and next, continuing on the worship music with God Be the Glory, Ecclesia Music, Up with Heaven's Throne, and Jeremy Riddle, All Hail King Jesus, coming up before 11.

0: In Ephesians, Paul describes us as being clothed in God's armor and likens us to a Roman soldier. Roman soldiers wore leather sandals. You might think that this would make them more vulnerable until you realize the soles of the sandals were covered with sharp iron studs. When Jesus sent 72 disciples out on their own, they discovered they were wearing iron studs. On their return, they announce with amazement, "Lord, when we use your name, even demons are subject to us." "Yes," Jesus replied, "I have given you authority over all the enemy." Today, as we walk out in our sandals, the gospel of peace, let us remember that we too have iron studs on our feet, authority in the name of Jesus, to walk among snakes and scorpions and crush them, confident that nothing will harm us. I'm June Dooney, and you can contact me on junedooney.com.
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Zealand artist in the Canterbury region, Bec Nelson. She's got a beautiful voice and love her heart. You direct my path. It's Sanctuary, 20 minutes past 10. Want to encourage you with some thoughts on a Bible verse. And tonight's a verse for 1 verse 1 encouragements from John chapter 4 verse 24, which says, "For God is spirit, so those who worship him must worship in spirit and truth." And you know what stands out for me in that verse is the word truth. Because I think it's sort of saying this verse that worship isn't made primarily about getting it right in the sense of, you know, got to be sort of all set up, you know, sorted out, the setting right, the right sort of music, the right words, or looking like we all have it together in worshipping God. God is after something much, much deeper, the real us. To worship in truth means we can stop pretending, and we do pretend, don't we, in all sorts of ways. Sometimes we're aware of it, other times it's subconscious, you know. And we can freely bring to God our doubts, our questions, our disappointments, our weariness, and even parts of ourselves that we'd really rather hide, because God knows anyway. And I think there's something incredibly freeing and beautiful just coming with our all to God. He isn't asking for a polished version of us when we worship. And also, I think to worship in spirit means that we don't just know things about God in our heads. We've got to allow him to meet us somewhere much, much deeper at the center of who we are. So maybe today our worship might not feel particularly spiritual, kind of a sense of going through the motions. Maybe it's simply saying, "God, I'm here. Actually, I don't have much to give you, but I'm giving you what is real." And I do really believe that's worship at its most profound, not performing for God, but being honest enough to let him meet us exactly where we are.

or Hail King Jesus, Jeremy Riddle, Evening Devotion at Sanctuary, 25 to 11. More worship music next with the Parachute Band, Let Your Glory Fall. I see in the Christian history books this day, 6th of October, it's a day that commemorates the Apostle Thomas, this in many parts of the world, and I understand particularly in India. I don't know if anyone from the Indian community is listening, but thinking about, well, he was doubting Thomas initially, wasn't he? I always felt a bit sorry for him, sort of lagging behind, needing evidence that Jesus really did rise from the dead. He wouldn't believe his brother apostles, and he had to have evidence, which God graciously provided. And I love that Jesus said to Thomas, you know, put your hand in my wounds, and, you know, that kind of really special thing that happened with Thomas and Jesus. And boy, when he got it, you couldn't stop Thomas. So I always take great hope with that, because we all have questions and seasons of struggle and with our faith journey. And I think it's very encouraging that, you know, God in his love and graciousness and mercy for us just understands us and knows us and works with us wherever we are at.

0: about it. Could you use a boost of strength to get you through the day? Where exactly can you find that? This is Susie Holt with Chocolate and God. Proverbs 31 says, "She girds herself with strength and strengthens her arms." As you read that entire chapter, you can tell that she was a strong woman, but here it is clearly telling us that she chose strength. She chose to wrap herself up in the strength she drew from God. True strength and confidence comes from God. So if you're looking for strength to face the day, then I'd encourage you to ask God to fill you with His strength and confidence. The more you get to know who He says you are, and the more you rely on Him in all that you do, the stronger and more confident you will become. God never meant for you to do it alone or come up with all of the answers on your own. So ask Him to fill you with all you need. Ladies, let's take the 30-day challenge and be in the Word every day. 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
9: Just gone 11 o'clock. I'm Kathy. Good to be with you on your Tuesday night. Sanctuary, New Zealand's worship station. And evening devotion continues with some more worship music. Coming up before midnight, Madison Watkins, Open the Eyes. Going to hear from New Wine Worship as well with a beautiful song called Adoration. And Delirious, reminding us what a friend that we have in Jesus. That's all coming up, and this is Matt Maher, Hold Us Together. On the way also, Phillips, Craig and Dean, Here I Am to Worship.

Time to worship. Worship music on Evening Devoted Tuesday night at Sanctuary with Phillips, Craig and Dean. 8 after 11, Stephen Bell Booth with Wonderful God and Madison Watkins. Open the Eyes. Worship music coming up also. In about 20 minutes time on our daily devotional word for you today, some thoughts tonight on dealing

0: Proverbs 19 verse 10 advises us that too much talk leads to sin and encourages us to be sensible and keep our mouth shut. It's remarkable how the wisdom of the Bible offers practical guidance for improving our lives. When we speak excessively, we often say things that are unnecessary or even harmful. I truly believe that monitoring the quality and quantity of our words can significantly enhance our lives. By taking breaks and reflecting on what we say, we gain a greater control of our speech and impact others more positively. Let's consider this advice seriously. It has the power to transform how we communicate and how we relate to one another. My friend, take the moment to assess your words today. It just might lead to a profound change in your life. It's Joshua Singh, and I want to help you grow in your walk with God. 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

21 past 11, I'm Cathy at Sanctuary, evening devotion with Harbourside Worship, chasing you on the way in a moment, new wine worship with adoration and united with Search My Heart. But before we continue with some more worship music, I want to share a prayer from the past, tonight's prayer from the past that I came from, very past this one, one from early Christendom, one of the early Christian martyrs, Irenaeus of Lyons. He was known as Lyon as in France, his era 130 AD to 202 AD. I think he was thrown in the arena, torn apart by beasts for his faith. Ooh, right, yes, but incredible. When I saw this prayer, it just kind of, it's almost like a worship anthem and a real praise to God. And this is what it says, it's stunner. And, you know, as relevant today as it was back then. I appeal to you, Lord God of Abraham, God of Isaac, God of Jacob and Israel, you, the Father of our Lord Jesus Christ, infinitely merciful as you are, it is your will that we should learn to know you. You made heaven and earth. You rule supreme over all that is. You are the true, the only God, and there is no other God above you. Amen.

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0: Oh man, such a beautiful worship song, isn't it? That one, you kind of feel hugged by God and just a part of who he is, King of Kings. Hillsong Worship, Brooke Ligidwood. I just love Brooke's heart there. She's a woman really with a heart for God and has stood the test of time too. Incredible. What a gift she has with her music. 25 minutes to 11. I'm Cathy, your sanctuary. More worship music on the way in a moment with Delirious, What a Friend I've Found. But first, some thoughts on dealing with anger on our daily devotional. Word for you today here on Sanctuary.
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2: Jesus felt the same emotions as us, including anger. John chapter 2 verse 15 tells the story. So he made a whip out of cords and drove all from the temple courts, both sheep and cattle. He scattered the coins of the money changers and overturned their tables. The money changing system made a daily habit of insulting God's house, so Jesus had a right to be angry. We know he never sinned, so his anger definitely wasn't sin. As our hearts become more like his, there may be times when our anger is justified like that too. Jesus' anger was always directed at injustice, hypocrisy, and the exploitation of the vulnerable. But even then, his response was aimed at restoration. When he met Zacchaeus, who'd been taking advantage of people's money, he didn't rage at him. He saw Zacchaeus as a person first and dealt with him in love. Like Jesus, we need to use our anger for good. When we see a system that hurts people or God, let's allow that anger to move us to constructive action. Or when our anger is more person-related, let's learn to diffuse the fuse and approach the person with patience and love. So what now? Next time you feel angry, go into another room. Pray for a couple of minutes. Take a few deep breaths. Is your anger justified, or is it just a human niggle? Ask God to be with you as you deal with the situation.
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0: Empty bottles, empty houses, empty hearts, empty bank accounts, empty churches, and an empty stomach. Let me tell you of three empty places that means good news. Remember the stable where Jesus was born? That's why we celebrate Christmas. Well, it's empty now. He grew up. Remember the cross of Calvary, where Jesus died for our sins because he loved us so very much? Well, it's empty now. He did what he came to do. Remember the tomb where they buried him? Well, it's empty now because he came back to life again on the third day. All these places are empty because God wants to give us fullness. He wants our lives to be full of the abundant life that Jesus gives through his Spirit. Would you like fullness of life in the Lord Jesus instead of your emptiness? Ask him. He'll fill you with his life now.
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0: Jars of Clay with a hymn from their album Redemption, a hymn that came out in the 1800s, 1849, written by an English hymn writer. William Faber was his name, Frederick William Faber. Kind of inviting us to stand with Jesus or reflect standing with Jesus at the cross. I do sometimes wonder, you know, if I'd been there back in the day at the crucifixion of Jesus, you know, would I have stood by the cross? You just don't know how you act in the moment sometimes. I like to think I would have. Beautiful hymn there. You heard it here on Sanctuary, New Zealand's worship station. 10 away from midnight, and just about time for our friend Gary Hookfleet to step into the hot seat, keep us company in the early hours of Wednesday morning already coming up. Tonight's quote and thought I'd like to leave with you. I mentioned a prayer from the past just before Irenaeus of Lyon, and this is what he said: "Do not have Christ on your lips and the world in your hearts." Hope I can catch you tomorrow night from 6 o'clock, Sanctuary, New Zealand's worship station. Take care. God bless. Have a good day tomorrow.
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7: And a very good morning to you just after midnight. Thank you, Kathy Jenke, for the last wonderful hours on Sanctuary. It is so lovely to hear your voice. Now, I don't know how far back you go when it comes to listening to Rema or Star or Southern Star or Sanctuary as it is now. But for those of us who go back a few years, we remember you, Kathy, as the breakfast announcer on Rema. And it's so lovely that we can now listen to you on Sanctuary. I wanted to start my part of the program this morning with a beautiful praise and worship song. And it's one that maybe you've sung over the years at church, and it's quite contemplative, really. So if you have a wee moment, join in.

0: there's a really interesting story that goes with that. Now, we know it as Turn Your Eyes Upon Jesus, and it was written, words and music, by Helen Lemmel, and she did that back in 18-something, probably 1890, somewhere around there. She was an English-born singer, a music teacher, but also a hymn writer who spent much of her life in America. And the original title was actually called The Heavenly Vision. But where it began with someone called Lilias Trotter, who was an artist who became a missionary. And she was sitting in the woods, and she noticed a rather bedraggled dandelion facing directly towards the sun. And although it was sort of like half withered, the flower seemed transformed because it turned toward the light. And that image became a spiritual lesson for her, the importance of fixing one's attention completely upon Christ. And then later on, the words ended up in a devotional leaflet called Focused, and then one particular sentence really got to Helen Lemmel. Turn full your soul's vision to Jesus and look at him. And she took that, and then all of a sudden, there came the chorus, and then the verse came after that. And that's how it came to be.
1: This is Sanctuary. 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

Pat Barrett and Build My Life. Good morning, just after midnight, 10 past 12. The sad news yesterday, the death of Jeffrey Archer, died at the age of 86. The news came from HarperCollins, his publishing company, that he died peacefully at home, aged 86. And he was still writing very much right till the very, very end. Now, I spoke with him, I would imagine, less than a year or so ago for A Very Tall Man, the podcast, and we did play that out a month or two ago. I'm going to see if I can find it and play it for you again. But if you do follow my podcast, A Very Tall Man, if you go there and then look for Jeffrey Archer, you'll find my chat with him. He was large as life just a few months ago. And, man, I just can't believe the news that he's gone.

You're listening to Sanctuary. We're a Christian radio station. Maybe today you're listening and you're not sure where you stand. Maybe you're on the fence weighing it up. We believe that God isn't looking for perfection or a finished product. He's looking for a heart that's open to the possibility of Him. If you're feeling like the door is closed or you need to have it all figured out, here's a simple truth from Romans. If you confess with your mouth that Jesus is Lord and believe in your heart that God raised Him from the dead, you will be saved. If you're ready to step off that fence and see what happens, pray this. Jesus, I don't have all the answers, but I'm reaching out. I believe you are who you say you are. Come into my life, forgive my past, and show me how to follow you. Amen. No matter where you are on that journey, we're glad

I wonder how they figure that out. Like, was it Darlene Check's idea? Or was it Israel Houghton's idea? And who called who? Was it Darlene that called Israel and said, hey, why don't we do a duet? Or was it Israel that called Darlene? It's only a little thing, but I kind of want to know.

0: Do you ever have difficulty sleeping? There are times in my life when sleep evades me. I'm tossing and turning and getting more restless. And it was at one such time that I discovered Psalm 42, verse 8, that God gives us a song in the night. The next restless night, I asked God for a song. Sure enough, one came to mind. What a beautiful name. And I sang along in my mind. On another occasion, the song was, "All my life you've been faithful." Sometimes the same song will be in my night hours over and over. It becomes like a default setting. The song distracts me from worrying about sleep. It focuses my mind on worship and feeds my spirit. I feel rested rather than restless. So the next time you're awake in the night hours, ask God for a song. Mahara ki tō tātou atua e tēnei rā. Remember God today. I'm Alison Shaw.
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Thanks very much for listening to Sanctuary this morning, just on 20 to 1. Now, I don't know whether you're a gardener or not and whether you're even vaguely interested in this, but I can tell you that yesterday I planted the potatoes. And according to the packaging, if I've done everything correctly, I'll be harvesting them in about the second or the third week of January. So, too late for Christmas dinner, but still, not too bad. I'll let you know how it all works out.

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0: Meredith Andrews, Spirit of the Living God. It's all about the music here on Sanctuary, New Zealand's worship station. You're with Lizzie. Alexander Pappas was in there too, Always Been Jesus. Up before seven, I've got Kane, I'm So Blessed, Elevation Worship, Sea of Victory, and Aidan King, Hallelujah. Now, if you've got a song you want to hear after seven, just Worship Wednesday, something that you love, send it through, something you've heard on Sanctuary before, 8168, first word Sanctuary if you're messaging, texting, or message me via the app.
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7: In this update, leaders of the country's two major parties have butted heads in last night's TVNZ leaders' debate over pledges to call out coalition partners behaving badly. It says the latest One News Variant poll has both National and Labor below 30%, meaning leaders will have to work with coalition partners in a governing arrangement. Hipkins promised to immediately sack MPs in a future coalition if they expressed racist sentiment. Fire crews will be heading back to the Walter Peak vegetation blaze this morning, which has been burning on the slopes above Queenstown's Lake Wakatipu for a day. Lawyers are raising the alarm on deep fakes being used as fake evidence in court. The Chief Justice's office says AI is being used to prepare submissions and affidavits, with AI-generated images and audio raising concerns about deep faked evidence. The teen who stabbed a Dunedin schoolboy to death at the city's bus hub can now take his case to the Supreme Court. The 15-year-old, who has name suppression, was convicted of manslaughter over 16-year-old NRA McLaren Tana's death in 2024. That's news.
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2: Sanctuary Sport.
7: In sport, seven bidders are in the race to host the 2036 Olympic Games. India, Qatar, South Africa, South Korea, Germany, Hungary and Turkey are in talks. Decisions about the 2040 edition could also come from the discussions. Kiwis League coach Stacey Jones is content dealing with a short turnaround from the NRL season to the World Cup. He's picked a 23-man squad, including four uncapped players, 10 featured in the penultimate round of the playoffs. Jones says any fatigue is monitored. Alex de Minaur has pulled out injured from his China Tennis Open final with Novak Djokovic in Beijing after both men needed medical treatment. Djokovic won the first set in a tiebreak. That's sport. I'm Jodie Gill.
2: Sanctuary weather.
9: Northland, Auckland and Coromandel fine apart from areas of morning cloud. Bay Plenty, Gisborne and Hawke's Bay mainly fine today. Scattered rain or showers developing in the morning, possibly heavy around the East Cape. Waikato to Wellington, including the Central High Country and the Wairarapa, mainly fine with some cloudy periods. Nelson, Marlborough, Canterbury, fine with some high cloud, scattered rain around South Canterbury from this afternoon. Buller and Grey, mostly cloudy with isolated showers. Westland and Fiordland, cloudy with rain around Fiordland. Rain becoming heavy for a time this morning and spreading to Westland, easing later. Otago and Southland, mostly cloudy with scattered rain.
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0: Matthew 11, verse 28. Then Jesus said, "Come to me, all of you who are weary and carry heavy burdens, and I will give you rest."
2: Sanctuary, New Zealand's worship station.
9: So love that scripture. Come to me, all you who are heavy laden, and I will give you rest. It is the good news of the gospel. You don't have to work your way into the kingdom. It's 4 minutes past seven on Sanctuary. Good morning to you, my friend. Thanks to Roger and Patrick who were messaging earlier about the app. Thankfully, that's behaving itself now. A glitch in the matrix. There is a number of ways that you can listen to Sanctuary. Another one is, I mean, I know this doesn't help you if you're out and about, but if you are at home, Freeview Channel 56 is a really great way to engage. But glad to hear that it's behaving itself. On with the music, I would say. Coming up this hour, I have got a little bit of Josh Baldwin in the mix.

Evidence. And also the song coming up that's just hit number one Billboard. That means on the Billboard charts, it means number one in America. That's pretty crazy.

That's Holding On from John Redick. Coming up real soon. I was thinking, you know, it is Worship Wednesday. I'm going to share my Worship Wednesday song a little later in the show. But what's your Worship Wednesday song? What's that one that just, you know, just choose one. One that just really gets you and you're like, oh, I love that. Might be a slow one, might be a fast one, might be something in the middle. You could text 8168 First Word Sanctuary or message via the app, which is behaving itself now. Rend Collective, build your kingdom here. Come.

0: Yeah, I got to be on the backing vocals. Did you too? 13 minutes past 7, Morena. You're on the Morning Sanctuary with Lizzie. Hey, did you know this day is a significant day in the life of Mother Teresa? She went home to be with Jesus in 1997. But this day, back in 1950, she launched her charity, Missionaries of Charity. So age 17, 18, she actually moved to India and then taught in schools for 17 years. And then in 1946, she received what she called a call within a call to work with the destitute in the slums of Kolkata. And she established a hospice, multiple centres for the blind, the aged and disabled, and also a leper colony. Amazing work. One thing she said was, there is a terrible hunger for love. And we all experience that in our lives, the pain, the loneliness. We must have the courage to recognise it. The poor you may have right in your own family, find them and love them. Yeah, you might say, oh, well, I don't have some amazing ministry. Well, the greatest of these is love. So if you just love the people around you really well, then that is the greatest ministry of all. Amen to that. Heading into a great song from John Reddick, Holding On. Currently, it is number one in America. That's pretty incredible. Enjoy.
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This week's A Very Tall Man podcast is a story of redemption. Now, most of us will never in a thousand years have done what my guest has done. Now, he still doesn't look the part, not even remotely, unless you're okay with mascara on a man, long dreads and tats everywhere. Let me tell you, Bill Gaither, he ain't. And since I've also interviewed Bill, I can make the comparison. But what he is, though, is loved. Loved by the same God who loves Bill. My guest this week on A Very Tall Man, the podcast, Brian Head Welsh, lead singer of the heavy metal band Korn. An amazing story of grace. Listen wherever you get your podcasts.

You like that song? I love it. It's pretty brand new to the Sanctuary playlist. West was here, More Than Enough, 27 minutes past seven. Oh my gosh. I just got an email in my inbox that is blowing my mind. The next song up, Equipa's Revolution, State of Mind. Do you ever get really excited that you actually can't think straight? Maybe you don't have that problem. I'm having that problem right now and trying to speak to you live on the radio. So as you may know, I have been making a podcast for a number of years called Where Do You Find God? And so, you know, I've spoken to like 105, 106, 107 people. A new episode's dropping today with a former frontman of Parachute Band, singer-songwriter Amiga Levine. I'll play that on air around 10:30. It's already on all the podcast platforms. And anyway, we were just having a little team meeting yesterday, and always at the end of the team meeting, like Sanctuary, we pray. And then people are like, hey, has anyone got any prayer requests? And I said, well, yeah, you can pray. All those people I'm sending emails out to be on my podcast would actually reply. I do find, whether or not people have children or not, school holidays, you know, it is, things do go a bit quieter. People's routines change, right? Anyway, I'm sitting at my desk early yesterday afternoon, and I went through my list of all the people that I, you know, want to reach out to the podcast, you know, the ones that, you know, are here, and then the ones that might be, you know, a little far-fetched. And then I saw that I'd put Paul Young, who is the, did you ever read The Shack? Do you ever see the movie The Shack? Yeah, the author of The Shack, which just had such a big impact on me and many people around the world around 20 years ago that one came out. And anyway, I just had a look online because I remember hearing something that, you know, he was writing a follow-up book. And what do you know, I just happened to look yesterday and it was the launch date for his next book called Return to the Shack. And I'm like, oh my gosh, this is the perfect opportunity to strike. So I sent an email yesterday afternoon. And, you know, I sent it to this sort of general email and then to some publicist's email, which I just kind of find, not knowing if it's the right place, and inviting him to be on my podcast, but in particular, you know, wrap it around the new book. And I said, look, you know you've got a big following here in New Zealand, and we, you know, we play your movie on Shine TV, and, you know. And anyway, I'm just casually standing here. And what do you know? An email's just literally dropped in my inbox about 20 minutes ago. Hey, Lizzie, so great to hear from you. And I'm handling all the press for this launch. Do you have some dates, times in mind? Paul is on PT. Not personal training, is it? Pacific time. How long are you thinking? What format? This will help us get this scheduled soon. Oh, my gosh. I can't even think straight at the moment. Anyone want to text me and tell me how Pacific time works around New Zealand time? I will work it out. It's just I want to reply straight away and I literally can't because I need to think this through. Let me play this song. That's my excitement today. Can I just ask, if you are a fan of the podcast, and even if you're not, please pray a prayer over that. I would love that to come to pass. You know, these sort of things can go on behind the scenes and sometimes they fall over. But when somebody's got a new product and a new book, you know, the follow-up to The Shack, Return to the Shack, how amazing would that be? I am excited. Equipa's Revolution, State of Mind. Lizzie's mind's all over the place right now.

0: Bartimaeus was blind. He was not able to go out and find a job. There were no social or welfare programs to help him survive. He was forced to sit beside the road and beg for his living. Day after day, this man had to hope that passers-by would have mercy and give him something for that day. Bartimaeus lived a life of wretched poverty. He was a pitiful man with a tragic condition, living in a cruel and heartless world. But one day, Jesus passed by, and you know, it made all the difference. He was never the same after that encounter. Have you been struggling for a long time, living day to day, existing, waiting for a change? Jesus is passing this way. Call on his name. He knows you. He knows all about you. He loves you. Trust him.
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0: Let the peace of God reign. You are with Lizzie. It is 15 minutes to 8. I've calmed myself down a little bit. You might have heard me getting excited about a potential guest coming up on the podcast. I'm just going to park that now. Just going to park it. If you heard it, that's great. If you didn't, well, you can be in suspense. And when I find out if that person is confirmed, I'll let you know. However, the good news is I will let you know who's on the podcast today. A new episode dropped today. It is former frontman of Parachute Band, Amiga Levine. Here is a little snippet of our conversation.
1: In the Psalms, he's just like, so many great moments, so many bad moments. It's just all in there. And I feel like this time around, for me, I was just like, God, I'm just going to come as I am, you know. And it's been awesome having a wife that's exactly the same.
0: Amiga Levine there talking about reconnecting with his faith in recent years, dealing with his past and just coming as he is. 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Otherwise, you can keep listening and I'll play it out on air around 10:30 this morning. This is a wonderful remake of an old favourite. Madison Watkins here with Open the Eyes. On Sanctuary, New Zealand's worship station.

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We're a Christian radio station. We believe that no matter how loud the world gets, there is a peace that surpasses all understanding. We believe that you weren't meant to carry the weight of tomorrow on your shoulders today. If you're feeling overwhelmed, or perhaps just a little lost in the noise, take a moment and breathe. We want you to know you are seen, you are known, you are deeply loved. If your heart is heavy, let's take a moment together and pray. Lord, I give you my worries and my weariness. Replace my anxiety with your peace and my doubt with your strength. Guide my steps today and remind me that I am never walking alone. Amen. Hang on to that promise as you go about your day.

0: Men, Bethel Music, No Longer Slaves. It is 7 minutes to eight. You are with Lizzie on your Worship Wednesday, on your Morning Sanctuary. And it's a beautiful morning out the sanctuary window too. Oh, another lovely day. I hope the sun is shining. I haven't looked at the, well, I did do the weather earlier, but I can't remember how many people had sunshine. I hope you get some today. Evan Kraft and Danny Gokey, Be All Right's coming up just before eight. After eight, I'll share my Worship Wednesday song, but what's yours? I could share yours as well. One you might love off the sanctuary playlist. 8168, first word sanctuary, or message via the app. Make sure when you do text, you do put the first word sanctuary. Otherwise, it sort of falls into this folder called unknown. And I'm like, is that for me? Or is that for Life FM? Or is that for Rhema?
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9: In this update, National's phone remains off the hook to opportunity, despite signs in the latest poll that the smaller party will play a critical role in the formation of the next government. The One News Variant poll has opportunity in the kingmaker position with 8 seats in Parliament. It has National up 1 point to 29% support and Labour stable on 28%, both needing help from the minor parties. Meanwhile, Te Pāti Māori co-leader Rāwere Waititi is on track to keep his seat. A poll for Whakaata Māori of 500 Wairiki voters gives Waititi 42% support. Fresh concerns about the wait time for biopsy results. A Herald investigation reports Robin Somersoni had to wait 3 weeks for results after tissue samples taken during a partial breast mastectomy when the gold standard is 48 hours. Fire crews are heading back to Queenstown's Walter Peak this morning as a large vegetation blaze continues to burn above Lake Wakatepu. That's news.
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9: In sport, Kiwis League coach Stacey Jones has backed two 22-year-old Warriors forwards for potential test debuts at the World Cup. Jacob Laban and Tanner Stowers-Smith are in the squad following consistency across the NRL season. Jones is a witness to their ability as a Warriors assistant.
11: Jakey was our Players Player of the Year this year. Tanner, what he did for the group coming off the bench, and they're going to add something to this group, you know, some young guys in there that'll keep some of the older boys on their toes.
9: James Fisher-Harris will captain the side. Australian all-rounder Cameron Green is out of the first cricket test against South Africa starting in Durban on Friday and won't bowl in the series after succumbing to an abdominal strain during the final one-day international a week ago. That's sport. I'm Jodie Gill.
1: Sanctuary weather.
12: Northland, Auckland and Coromandel, fine apart from areas of morning cloud. Bad plenty, Gisborne and Hawke's Bay, mainly fine today. Scattered rain or showers developing in the morning, possibly heavy around the East Cape. Waikato to Wellington, including the Central High Country and the Wairarapa, mainly fine with some cloudy periods. Nelson, Marlborough, Canterbury, fine with some high cloud, scattered rain around South Canterbury from this afternoon. Buller and Grey, mostly cloudy with isolated showers. Westland and Fiordland, cloudy with rain around Fiordland. Rain becoming heavy for a time this morning and spreading to Westland, easing later. Otago and Southland, mostly cloudy with scattered rain.
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14: 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No power in the sky above or on the earth below, indeed nothing in all creation, will ever be able to separate us from the love of God that is revealed in Christ Jesus our Lord.
13: Sanctuary, New Zealand's worship station.
12: Nothing will be able to separate us from the love of God. Love that. 3 minutes past eight, you're on the Morning Sanctuary with Lizzie. Coming up this hour in the mix, I have got a bit of Martin Smith.

run to you. Also, canvassing, really, for a praise report. Has anyone got a great story they want to tell? Or it might just be a little one, like a little answer to prayer. I just love hearing those stories from your lives. And, you know, it's just really good to hear them from you. So feel free to text 8168 First Word Sanctuary or message via the app. Just maybe the car broke down, you laid hands on it and it worked again. I don't know. Whatever it is, it's always good to hear those stories. The phone line's open at the morning. At the moment, you could give me a quick call. 0800 355 455. This is Passion. The Lord will provide.

Thursday Collective, nothing but praise. Nothing but praise on a Wednesday too. 13 minutes past 8. Morena, you are with Lizzie. Hey, do you ever do that thing where you just pray random prayers for random people? Maybe the prayers aren't random. Maybe they're guided by the Holy Spirit. I was coming over the Harbour Bridge today in Auckland here on my way to work. Surprising the amount of people who are out early. And so we just sort of came over the top of the Harbour Bridge and started to sort of coast down the other side. And then there was a group of cars in front of me just scattered across the lanes, I guess maybe about 12 or something like that. And then suddenly this prayer just came up in me. It just rose up. And I said, God, I just bless these people in this car. I bless their lives. I bless them to know you. I bless them to, I bless their days. I bless them to their families and all the people around them. And that was kind of the prayer. It was one and done. And like, you just have no idea, do you, what your prayer's done for somebody. And I was thinking, gosh, in those cars, you know, a lot of them probably just had one person, maybe two. And they represented, I mean, not just their own lives, but a lot of lives, their families. And I was just praying, God, just overflow in those people's lives today. So God bless those strangers in the car, wherever they were this morning. Do you ever do that? Do you ever, like, drive along the road and you see somebody walking by? Or sometimes I just look out the sanctuary window and it's there's a road there. It's not a very busy road, but people are walking up and I just blast them with a prayer of blessing. It's a good feeling. It's kind of like being a secret agent for God, and you don't know what your prayers have done, and you don't know these circumstances, but maybe you're the only person who's prayed for them today, this week, this month, this year, ever. Imagine that. The only person who's ever prayed for them. That's a blessing indeed. It's Martin Smith, Joy, What the World Calls Foolish.

run to you. The end of that song there, it always has this weird distortion that sounds like the speakers are too loud, but no, it is actually the song. 23 minutes past eight, you're on the Morning Sanctuary with Lizzie. I was just talking earlier about praying for random people at random times. Coming over the Harbour Bridge this morning, a bunch of cars in front of me, and I just prayed a prayer over all of them and thought, wow, I don't know about their lives, but God does. Was asking the question, you know, do you do things like that? Jocelyn got in touch, actually. She said that every time she sees an ambulance pass, I pray for whoever is on that ambulance. That's a great prayer to pray. I have often done that too, and I've actually forgotten to do that recently. So thank you, Jocelyn, because that's a great reminder. Yeah, you hear those engines. Bless the police, the fire, the ambulance. It's a hard job, eh, doing that kind of work. And we want to pray a blessing on those people, and we may never know the answer to that prayer, but that's okay. That's more than okay. Hey, have you got a Worship Wednesday song? Love to know. Get in contact. I could play it for you. I'm going to play mine coming up next. This is, well, next. This is New Wine Worship with Adoration.

0: 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I'm Nerida.
1: And I'm Alison. I've got a question for you. What changes when we see prayer as a privilege rather than just ticking a box?
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0: bedroom mirror is a beautiful photo of my granddaughter Anna. Captured when she was five, I see her brown twinkling eyes looking out at me and smile. We all have photos we treasure, so does God. He has a gallery of our every moment. He also has a gallery of future events, events that may seem impossible to fulfill. When God told Abram his descendants would be more numerous than the stars, it seemed impossible. Sarah and Abram had no children and were already old. When Jesus met Simon, he immediately named him Peter, meaning rock, someone who could be depended upon. He looked past Simon's obvious flaws and saw him as the man he would become. Has God given you seemingly impossible promises? Don't give up. Continue to hold on in faith and they will come to pass. I'm June Dooney and you can contact me on junedooney.com.
1: It's your sanctuary. 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

It's Big Diddy Wave, The Lion and the Lamb. 20 minutes to 9. You're with Lizzie. Just a reminder, after 9, it's the Inner Sanctuary. It's about prayer and scripture. Tomorrow, Thursday, we take communion together. Worship Wednesday, I heard from Jocelyn, and she was after the song Desperate by Jamie McDonald. She says it's a favourite from wherever, you know, she might be struggling in life. It is a really great song. I'm going to play that for you coming up in a moment. First of all, I've got my Worship Wednesday song, which is, in fact, Brandon Lake, Hard Fought Hallelujah. And I thought just recently, I sort of looked back over the last 10 years of my life, there's been a lot of challenges and, you know, God's brought me to a good, clear space in my life. But, you know, there's been a lots of, like for many of us, right, ups and downs, bumps on the road, hurdles, heartbreaks, disappointments, lots of things. And so this song, Hard Fought Hallelujah, you know, it's a song that's just sung with a whole lot of grunt, really, a whole lot of heart. And it's something that I do actually resonate with. Often I'll play out something a little bit more chill, but today it's a bit more of a feisty one. It's Brandon Lake with Hard Fought Hallelujah.

Hymns. They've lasted for a reason. Powerful melodies and superb lyrics that lift our faith. Hymns. Some are modern classics. 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Hymns for today. 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

0: That's Matt Maher, finished work on Sanctuary. Jamie McDonald in there too with Desperate. That song goes out to Jocelyn. Finished work, that song there has one of my favourite scriptures in it. Every good and perfect gift coming down from the Father of Lights. We're heading for 9 o'clock. After nine, it is the Inner Sanctuary. I've got good music, scripture, prayer, all those things. After nine, Phil Wickham, Elevation Worshipper coming up. Also, just before nine, I've got Phillips Craig and Dean with From the Inside Out.
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8: In this update, a political commentator believes a lot of weight still sits with the undecided voter. Christopher Luxon and Chris Hipkins went head-to-head in the first main leaders' debate last night. The audience gave Hipkins the win with 49% support to Luxon's 24%. Our commentator Bridget Morton says 27% was still undecided. Meanwhile, Winston Peters is urging people not to vote for incumbent old parties. The latest One News variant poll has both major parties still below 30%. With opportunity holding the balance of power.
9: Why elect the incumbent so-called old parties? Why not give some new parties a chance, like New Zealand First? 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
8: Auckland Council is promising a renewed crackdown on potholes. It's promising to repair 95% of reported potholes on Auckland's busiest roads within 24 hours. That's news.
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0: Sanctuary Sport.
8: In sport, a piece of rugby league history in waiting among the 23-man Kiwis World Cup squad. Warriors prop Tanner Stowers-Smith is one of 4 uncapped players selected by coach Stacey Jones. He's a great-grandson of former Kiwis captain Pat Smith. Stowers-Smith has acknowledged the significance.
12: The quality of players we have in the side is unreal, and to be able to mix with them and learn off them every week in the World Cup camp is going to be amazing. And then also to live on my great-grandson's legacy, that's another pretty cool feat that hopefully I'm able to live up to.
8: World number 19 Brandon Nakashima has signed for next year's ASB Tennis Classic. And Australian cricket great Adam Gilchrist will play for Team Rugby in the annual Black Clash T20 match at Christchurch's Hagley Oval on January 22nd. That's sport. I'm Jodie Gill.
3: Sanctuary
0: weather.
13: Northland, Auckland and Coromandel, fine apart from areas of morning cloud. Plenty, Gisborne and Hawke's Bay, mainly fine today. Scattered rain or showers developing in the morning, possibly heavy around the East Cape. Waikato to Wellington, including the Central High Country and the Wairarapa, mainly fine with some cloudy periods. Nelson, Marlborough, Canterbury, fine with some high cloud, scattered rain around South Canterbury from this afternoon. Buller and Grey, mostly cloudy with isolated showers. Westland and Fiordland, cloudy with rain around Fiordland. Rain becoming heavy for a time this morning and spreading to Westland, easing later. Otago and Southland, mostly cloudy with scattered rain.
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14: Matthew 22, verse 37. Jesus replied, "You must love the Lord your God with all your heart, all your soul, and all your mind."
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13: You are with Lizzie. It is 3 minutes past nine. Lovely to have your company. We're in the inner sanctuary. It's about prayer. It's about scripture. It's about great music, of course. I'm going to share a scripture with you next. Elevation worship and influence music are on the way. This is Phil Wickham, House of the Lord.

There's Elevation Worship, Rattle on Sanctuary. You are with Lizzie. Rattle, that that song very much comes out of the Valley of the Dry Bones in Ezekiel chapter 37. It's a great chapter to read. I'll read a snippet of it. The hand of the Lord was upon me, and he brought me out by the Spirit of the Lord and set me in the middle of a valley. It was full of bones. He led me to it and fro among them, and I saw a great many bones at the floor of the valley, bones that were very dry. And he asked me, Son of man, can these bones live? I said, Oh, sovereign Lord, you alone know. Then he said to me, Prophesy to these bones and say to them, Dry bones, hear the word of the Lord. This is what the sovereign Lord says to these bones. I will make breath into you, and you will come to life. I will attach tendons to you and make flesh come upon you and cover you with skin. I will put breath in you and you will come to life. Then you will know that I am the God. Such a great scripture, such a great story there. The Valley of the Dry Bones, Ezekiel 37. It's Influence Music, Glory, Honour, Power on Sanctuary.

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1: 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And the guest list is pretty big. 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

It's Charity Gale and Joshua Sherman. What Mercy did for me, you with Lizzie on Sanctuary. We're going to pray next, so just giving you the heads up. Marietta Neiman, God is lifting you up.

Brad and Eamon. God is lifting you up on Sanctuary, 23 minutes past nine. We're going to pray. Now, I have on my show sometimes, you might not have heard because I was on the Drive show for a number of years, but I have a guest that comes on from time to time, the awesome Matt Perry, who heads up FEBC, that's the Far East Broadcasting Company, and they actually do incredible work around the world broadcasting the good news of the gospel. One of the places that they do it is in Ukraine, so it's Ukrainians there broadcasting, and they just had an urgent prayer request come through, actually, from their team in Kiev, who have to be evacuated because of the difficulties with the war and for their safety. And so they're being moved to another backup studio. But there's just so much going on in that part of the world. It just blows my mind that these broadcasters, I'm a broadcaster, I'm not in a war zone. They are. Let's pray a blessing upon them. Father, we do pray a blessing upon the team there in Kiev and Ukraine, the awesome FEBC team and the amazing work they do. We pray the blood of Jesus upon them. We pray the peace of God with them. We pray your angels around them, Lord, and we do bless Ukraine as a whole, Lord, that there would be a significant shift, Lord, in what is going on in that part of the world, God. Lord, that you would release your angels and that the enemy would be defeated, that Ukraine is being attacked and it would be those who are attacking would be defeated, Lord. I remember, God, reading some book years ago about intercessory prayer and the enemy coming in and being absolutely freaked out and horrified because they saw this horse that was just so huge, evidently with an angel on them, and it made them turn and run in terror. God, I pray that, we pray that today for the people of Ukraine, that your angels would come on horseback, Lord. Supernatural intervention would turn around this war in Ukraine, Father, in Jesus' name. Amen. Hey, thanks for praying, friends. Let's continue with the good music. It's Corey Asbury, Reckless Love.

0: Corey Asbury, Reckless Love on Sanctuary. We're heading into the Word for you today, which is talking today about our prayers being simple and honest.
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2: We can make prayer harder than it's supposed to be. We think that we have to sound a certain way or say specific things, but that isn't prayer. Jesus said, when you pray, go away by yourself, shut the door behind you, and pray to your Father in private. Then your Father, who sees everything, will reward you. Don't babble on. Your Father knows exactly what you need, even before you ask. Pretty good words. Those are from Matthew 6:6-8. What can we learn from this? Well, number one, prayer is personal, one-on-one time with God. Number two, prayer isn't fancy words. Number three, prayer isn't measured by how much we say. All God wants from us is to spend time with Him. If we look in the Bible for how Jesus did pray, He often went for a wander and poured His truest thoughts out to His dad. Luke 5:16, for example. God knows what we'll pray about before we pray. So if we don't get the words out the way we'd like, God knows our heart and our intention. If we need a prayer outline, we could use the Lord's Prayer in Matthew 6. All that's left is to get ourselves into a distraction-free, yes, that means Insta-Snapbook-free, place and go for it. Let's make the time regularly and we'll grow closer and closer to Him. So what now? Whether you're a newbie or a veteran at prayer, it's a practice that needs to be kept up. Start with telling your Father about your day, simply and honestly.
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We're a Christian radio station. Maybe today you're listening and you're not sure where you stand. Maybe you're on the fence, weighing it up. We believe that God isn't looking for perfection or a finished product. He's looking for a heart that's open to the possibility of Him. If you're feeling like the door is closed or you need to have it all figured out, here's a simple truth from Romans. If you confess with your mouth that Jesus is Lord and believe in your heart that God raised Him from the dead, you will be saved. If you're ready to step off that fence and see what happens, pray this. Jesus, I don't have all the answers, but I'm reaching out. I believe you are who you say you are. Come into my life, forgive my past, and show me how to follow you. Amen. No matter where you are on that journey, we're glad you're here with us.

0: 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After 10, I'm sharing today's episode of Where Do You Find God with former frontman of Parachute Band, singer-songwriter Amiga Levine.
1: In the Psalms, he's just like, so many great moments, so many bad moments. It's just all in there. And I feel like this time around, for me, I was just like, God, I'm just going to come as I am, you know. And it's been awesome having a wife that's exactly the same.
0: Amiga Levine there talking about finding God again, dealing with his past and just coming. Come as you are. This is Elevation Music, Thine Be the Glory. That episode will play out at 10:30 today.

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Cody Carnes, Ain't Nobody. Hayley Jones in there too with Thankful. You are with Lizzie on Sanctuary. I hope your Wednesday is going well. After 10, Music in the Mix from House of Worship, Mercy Me, and of course that episode I've been promising of today's episode of Where Do You Find God at 10:30 with former frontman of Parachute Band, singer-songwriter Amiga Levine. This is Amy Grant, Oh Love That Will Not Let Me Go.

0: The latest from around New Zealand and around the globe. 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
1: In this update, the Crown will not seek a retrial of David Tamahiri for the murders of Swedish backpackers Urban Hoglund and Heidi Parkinen in the 1990s. Prosecutor Claire Patterson says there's no longer sufficient evidence to support a retrial. The risk of floods, droughts, storms and landslides is intensifying, with rising greenhouse gases trapping heat in the atmosphere. These threats are laid out in a new report from the Ministry for Cities, Environment, Regions and Transport. Police are close to wrapping up a major reinvestigation of more than 50 child protection and adult sexual assault cases in Northland, with two men charged. Helicopters are back in the air above Queenstown as firefighters continue tackling an out-of-control fire burning near Walter Peak above Lake Wakatipu. The Ministry of Health in this country is monitoring a suspected case of the plague in Russia, with 200 others under observation after the death of a lab worker. That's news.
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3: Sanctuary Sport.
1: In sport, Alexander Zverev has had another tennis win courtesy of injury-plagued seasons for his closest rivals. He's guaranteed the end-of-year world number one ranking, notably after winning the French and US Opens, thanks to the absence of Carlos Alcaraz and Jannik Sinner for considerable periods. Alcaraz has made a resurgence from a wrist problem by winning the Japan Open today, but Sinner's season has ended with a knee niggle. Australian all-rounder Cameron Green is out of the first cricket test against South Africa, starting in Durban on Friday, and won't bowl in the series. He succumbed to an abdominal strain. Seven countries are bidding to host the 2036 Olympics. India, Qatar, South Africa, South Korea, Germany, Hungary and Turkey. That's sport. I'm Malcolm Jordan.
3: Sanctuary
4: weather.
5: Northland, Auckland and Coromandel fine apart from areas of morning cloud. But plenty, Gisborne and Hawke's Bay mainly fine today. Scattered rain or showers developing in the morning, possibly heavy around the East Cape. Waikato to Wellington, including the Central High Country and the Wairarapa, mainly fine with some cloudy periods. Nelson, Marlborough, Canterbury, fine with some high cloud, scattered rain around South Canterbury from this afternoon. Buller and Grey, mostly cloudy with isolated showers. Westland and Fiordland, cloudy with rain around Fiordland. Rain becoming heavy for a time this morning and spreading to Westland, easing later. Otago and Southland, mostly cloudy with scattered rain.
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5: 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Also, I've got a bit of Parachute Band, I Am Aware. Speaking of Parachute Band, my guest on the show just after 10:30 this morning is Amiga Levine, former frontman of Parachute Band. He is my guest on the Where Do You Find God podcast today. House of Worship, breathe.

Missy Me, all of creation on Sanctuary. You are with Lizzie. Hey, right now is a really good opportunity to get yourself your 2027 Rema Media calendar. In fact, if you order it now, our delivery will be in late October. We'll be there before you know it. This year, there's a couple of great options, a landscape calendar and a fauna edition. The fauna has got lots of photos of lovely New Zealand birds in it. The landscape one, yeah. There's a lot of beautiful landscape pictures there. You can actually have a look at it. If you jump on our website, yoursanctuary.nz, there's actually a graphic there. Just click on it. Get your 2027 Rema Media calendar. It's only $15 each, including postage. It's a great deal. And they're nice and light, so make a nice gift to send to friends and families overseas. Maybe entice them to move here or come home. It's Joelle Barnes and Seth Sleater, Road Less Travelled. Lord.

This week's A Very Tall Man podcast is a story of redemption. Now, most of us will never in a thousand years have done what my guest has done. Now, he still doesn't look the part, not even remotely, unless you're okay with mascara on a man, long dreads and tats everywhere. Let me tell you, Bill Gaither, he ain't. And since I've also interviewed Bill, I can make the comparison. But what he is, though, is loved. Loved by the same God who loves Bill. My guest this week on A Very Tall Man, the podcast, Brian Head Welsh, lead singer of the heavy metal band Korn. An amazing story of grace. 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

0: CC Winans with you, but all on Sanctuary. Here is today's episode of Where Do You Find God? Where do you find God? Almost sounds like a loaded question, doesn't it? I mean, if God was someone you could find, wouldn't everyone be out searching? Well, rather than looking for something elusive, like a pot of gold at the end of the rainbow, I reckon it's more about learning to recognise the way God is already present to us in our everyday lives. I'm Lizzie Oakes, and this is Where Do You Find God? My guest on the podcast today is Amiga Levine. Now, Amiga is a New Zealand singer-songwriter who grew up in a Samoan home as a pastor's kid. He was the frontman and songwriter for the multi-award-winning Parachute Band, spending almost a decade touring around the world and performing to crowds of up to 80,000 people. He's also been part of New Zealand's electronic music scene, a headline symphony, performing across two sold-out nights in Auckland, backed by a 90-piece orchestra, which I have to say sounds pretty epic. But behind the music and the big stages, Amiga's life has taken some pretty difficult turns, leaving the band, the end of his marriage, in some very dark seasons. However, in recent years, things have changed for Amiga. He has reconnected deeply with his faith, remarried, and is making music again. Amiga Levine, welcome to Where Do You Find God?
1: Hello, Lizzie.
0: Hello.
1: Hello. How are you?
0: I'm good.
1: That's good.
0: You know, there I am painting some sort of, you've been through some hard things and yet I can feel a joy in the room.
1: No, it's good. I mean, when you put it like that, eh, it's like, wow, what a journey.
0: Yeah, what a journey. Yeah. And didn't you just turn 40 or something like that?
1: Yeah, just a,
0: just a young buck.
1: Yeah, just a young guy. You know, it's funny how I dropped off one of our daughters to school this morning and she goes to Kingsway and there was a sign that said 40 years the Kingsway School. It's 40 years
0: old.
1: And so I was like, man, I'm definitely getting on. Like, the school's as old as I am.
0: So. Yeah, so congratulations.
1: Oh, you
0: married Talia about a year ago.
1: Yeah.
0: And then suddenly your family has exploded and I understand you're even a grandfather.
1: I am.
0: Gosh, you got there before me.
1: Yeah.
0: I mean, not that I'm aiming to be a grandfather, but...
1: I'm a grandfather and like Shay, our daughter's got one on the way. So very exciting time.
0: It's really cool.
1: Yeah, God was like, since, you know, you don't have a big Samoan family, I'm going to give a bigger family now.
0: That's really lovely.
1: Yeah.
0: You know, your name is so beautiful, Amiga. I've always thought, what a great name. But for you growing up, that was quite a hard thing to be called Amiga, right?
1: Yeah, I really disliked my name because it was a name that stood out. And, you know, I grew up with a lot of, like, Pacific Islanders and Māori kids and I just wanted to be called John, you know. John's simple name was a great name.
0: Yeah.
1: But yeah, it was definitely, I couldn't get into trouble there, really.
0: Yeah. But I feel God has probably redeemed your name for you now, amongst other things.
1: Yeah, definitely. I was the last, you know, child of my family. And mum and dad were like, this is it.
0: The end.
1: It would have been awkward if, it, you know, we carried on. But
0: Yeah. So, I mean, you were teased, you know, really teased when you were growing up. And then, you know, I know you've alluded in other interviews that you had a strict family environment.
1: Yeah.
0: Was music a safe space for you?
1: Yeah, definitely. Definitely. It was a safe space, but at the same time, you know, I always refer to, like, the Jackson 5 and Joe Jackson, you know? Like, it was a safe space, but, it came with a lot of restrictions as well.
0: So, feeling like a performing seal.
1: Yeah, definitely.
0: Yeah.
1: Definitely.
0: Different, and not on stages of 80,000, but I grew up doing quite a bit of music too.
1: Wow. Cool.
0: And, you know, much smaller capacities.
1: Well, we've got a guitar here.
0: There was a reason I asked you to bring that in. But what I mean is I really relate to that performing seal thing. You know, hey, just sing us a song. You're like, but I might not feel like it.
1: Yeah, exactly. That was definitely hard growing up, you know, with Dad. And even being at home, with having guests around at home, you know, it's kind of like, and after dinner we're going to have our kids perform for you. It was definitely, you know, a strange environment to be in.
0: Yeah, for sure. What might be something that surprises people about you, you know, that go, it didn't really quite fit with him, is it? His image?
1: Yeah.
0: Maybe a secret hobby or...
1: I think personality-wise, I think, you know, obviously being a musician and being a singer, I think there's a lot of perception of being loud and out there. You know, I am an extrovert, but I do love, like, personal space and downtime and, you know, in my home. I just love to just be with the family and just, you know, chill. So that's definitely what people pick up when they meet me. They're like, yeah. Oh, you're actually more chill than I thought.
0: I relate to that because, you know, in a job where I'm talking all the time and meeting people.
1: Yeah.
0: And then my workmates the other day are like, talking to anyone on the weekend? And I'm like, no.
1: Why would I?
0: I mean, I had a nice yak with my son, with my cat, the neighbour.
1: Yeah. Yeah, exactly.
0: And there's just a lot of space.
1: Yeah. Yeah, I know. And I think space. that's so me. Like, I love space. I love just, that's why it's awesome living, you know, on the coast. Just
0: you're a bit out of the way.
1: Hanging out with family just by the beach and just chilling. Yeah,
0: I speak my language.
1: Yeah,
0: very good. Hey, Omega, in Acts chapter 17, verse 27, it says, God intended that they would seek him and perhaps reach out for him and find him, though he is not far from each one of us. So, Omega, where do you find God?
1: Oh, man, that's, you know, it's awesome to be on this podcast because it just really, I really relate to those moments. And I think, over time, you know, growing older now, just realizing, man, where I find God is in my devotional time, you know. When I wake up in the morning, I don't, you know, scroll on social media. I make it a discipline to just seek God, you know, even if I'm just half praying or like, you know, just waking up, I always just do that, you know, when I'm in bed with my wife. It's just the thing that become my daily, you know, daily prayer and daily thing that I do in the morning. So that's just really helped me with, you know, my relationship with God. But, you know, I'm only human. Sometimes I don't want to do it. Sometimes I'm tired. Sometimes I'm like, oh, man.
0: Yeah.
1: But, you know, that's just, that has really, really helped me with my walk with God.
0: Yeah. You saying that, it's like that scripture I'm reading. You reach around and find him. You know, I'm seeing you. You're like sort of, you're half asleep, you're half awake. You're like, oh, hi, God.
1: Where
0: are you?
1: Yeah. It's definitely that. And, you know, it's been, you know, there's been interesting seasons and tough seasons and, you know, things happen and you wonder, why would God allow me to go through this stuff, you know? But I feel like, you know, doing that and devoting your first moments of your day, you know, I know that God blesses that and, you know, he sees that, you know.
0: Yeah.
1: Sometimes, well, I mean, it doesn't make sense to us to, you know.
0: The way I see it, he's a parent just wanting to hang out with his child like you want to hang out with yours, you know. And it's like, oh, he's awake.
1: Yeah, exactly. And I feel that. And, you know, it's definitely, you know, in the last few years, it's definitely been my practice of, like, you know, giving God your first, bit of your day.
0: Yeah. So was it a couple of years ago that you reconnected with God? Again, totally different, but I had that in my life when I was younger. You know, I was walking with God and then I got to a point, I was probably walking with God. Well, what I thought I was walking with God, I think a lot of it was religious obligation, actually, from 12 to 16. Yeah. And then at 16, I was like, But then at 20, living in London and a whole bunch of things going wrong and then getting down on my knees and reconnecting with God. And it really was the best decision I ever made. Was there a kind of a moment, was it a period of time that things sort of changed again for you?
1: Yeah, I think, you know, obviously coming from Parachute Band and trying to, like, live my life, you know, on my own and away from God, you know, a couple of years ago, that's where I found my moment again. And I was walking along the beach in Odewa Beach and I was just like, hands up, I surrender, I'm done. You know, like, I don't want to continue the cycle of thinking I can do it on my own. And that's where, you know, I met God again. And, you know, obviously fast track to now, it's like,
0: yeah,
1: it's amazing when you become, like, when you surrender and also be obedient to God, you know, and
0: surrender's a lovely thing.
1: Yeah, definitely. So
0: I was just thinking of you there on Orewa Beach surrendering, and I was imagining the response in heaven, and I just saw these fireworks exploding. Well, yeah. Jesus was probably doing backflips, you know, like James Brown and the Blues Brothers.
1: Yeah, totally.
0: He's like, my son.
1: Yeah, and I just feel that as well with my mom as well. Like, she has prayed. She's such a prayer warrior. And my whole time that I was away from God, she would always still try to call me, you know, still send me messages and just say that, you know, God, you know, sees my heart and he will be there, you know. And so, Yeah, it's been an incredible journey back, and you know, and this time around as well, like coming to God, I was like, I just want to be real. I don't want to be churchy, not in the bad way, but
0: I
1: just
0: understand.
1: You know, I
0: don't embrace some Christian culture.
1: Yeah.
0: You know, like I embrace connecting with God, mm-hmm. and everything else is secondary.
1: Yeah, exactly.
0: So, I mean, not that I'm speaking badly about church, but, you know, there is Christian culture that sometimes can kind of just get a little in the way.
1: Know, yeah.
0: And you just want to be heart to heart, right?
1: But I feel like that's what God wants. He's like, just say the thing, man.
0: Yeah, I know.
1: Just, you don't need to say these, like, you know, really flashy prayers or anything.
0: King James prayers.
1: Yeah, exactly. And he just, you know, I always, you know, someone from the Bible I always loved was David. You know, like, in the Psalms, he's just like, so many great moments, so many bad moments. It's just all in there. And I feel like this time around, for me, I was just like, God, I'm just going to come as I am, you know. And it's been awesome having a wife that's exactly the same. She's just like, say the thing. Like, God just, you know, he loves you no matter what you say to him, you know. And so it's been a refreshing experience coming back into it, yeah.
0: Does it feel like a relief?
1: Yeah, totally. Yeah. It's definitely a relief because, you know, growing up in the church, being a pastor's kid, you know, obviously my time with Parachute, you know, time with being in these mega churches as well, is like, I can actually just be myself, you know, and I guess that's where All Things New, my song that I released this year, just really resonated with people because it was like, man, he talked about whiskey, he talked about, you know, bottle and drinking and all of that, but still he found God, you know, through that. And so
0: God's not put off by anything,
1: I know,
0: right?
1: Yeah.
0: It's just like, you're my child.
1: Yeah.
0: Like you think of your own kids, right?
1: Yeah.
0: They might make all sorts of choices and it's like, I'm still going to love you.
1: Exactly.
0: I still want to be in relationship with you.
1: Yeah.
0: Yeah.
1: And so coming back to the devotional thing, like I feel so much more connected to God because I can just, you know, I'm tired this morning or like, you know, I'm going through something.
0: Yeah.
1: And he can hear it and he knows my heart, you know.
0: And does it feel like a safe place?
1: Totally. The safest place, yeah.
0: So how old were you when you started touring with Parachute?
1: I was 19.
0: That's really young, eh?
1: Yeah, 19, five boys out in the world, you know, and, you know, obviously carrying on a legacy that had been there for 15, 20 years before us.
0: Yeah, and so you're there and you're the lead singer.
1: Mm-hmm.
0: But, like, if you were just a mainstream band, you'd be doing your thing. But was it like, because you're doing that, so then you're like the man of God and you've got to pray a certain prayer and you've got to deliver a message for a city and you've got to inspire 80,000 people? Did
1: totally.
0: It feel like that?
1: Oh, you know, it was, the best way to explain it is the way I grew up in my family church and all that, having the expectation of being a pastor's kid, it was like times, you know, a million, you know, and obviously people were watching. And so it was definitely, you know, at the same time I was used to it, you know, used to that whole experience of like, okay, you have to do this and say this and be this, but it definitely wasn't me, you know. Yeah.
0: So how does that compare now that, you know, you've had your time in the wilderness, you've reconnected to God and you're like, I'm just going to come as I am, and God's like, great, I didn't want you any other way anyway.
1: Yeah.
0: And then now you're back and you are, I've seen you on social media and you're in different churches. You were over somewhere in Australia recently.
1: Yeah.
0: What's it like stepping back into that space?
1: You know, at the start when God put it in me to do ministry again and be out there and do music, I said to him, man, you know how much trauma I've got, man. Like, God, you really want me to go into ministry? But it's been really helpful as well because I do a lot of counselling, as you know, with Aaron Ironside.
0: Oh, he used to be an announcer here.
1: I know. He's, you know, he'll probably be like, oh, don't tell too many people. No. But he's amazing, man. It's, and just working through a lot of that, you know, trauma from my past and childhood and obviously with the band and stuff, he's been helping me through that. And so, you know, the way that I see it now is like, man, I just really want people to feel Jesus the way I feel him, the realness, the authenticity, and I want my music to represent that. I want everything, you know, even these conversations, I want it just to be real. I don't want it to be like, you know, something that it's not. Yeah.
0: It sounds like you have the support that you need now, though, right? Like your wife, just met briefly, is very real.
1: Yeah.
0: And then to have that like a great counsellor. It's just the most epic thing. I've had someone in my corner for 20 plus years. I don't see her weekly or monthly or even necessarily yearly.
1: Yeah.
0: But it's like having the greatest cheerleader, and you just go and they know everything.
1: Yeah.
0: And you can just hook in and you go, and even sometimes you can just go to talk about good things that are happening and how to manage them, right?
1: Yeah.
0: Like, you know, a lot of people don't want to embrace that, but I think it's a real strength.
1: Yeah, especially for creatives too. Like, our minds, you know, are so, like, all over the place. And it's great to have someone to be like, okay, let's compartmentalize everything, okay? This is this. So it's been really good, and I just feel, you know, way more connected in my faith and way more connected to people, that I'm not just saying the thing just because it's what you do or what you say, just being real.
0: Be who you are.
1: Yeah.
0: Because, you know, God never called you to save the whole world. Jesus had a ministry for such a short time, and he was the Son of God, you know, and he had to go away and be with his Father all the time to refresh.
1: Yeah.
0: And so is that something that you kind of factor in now, that there's time out?
1: Yeah, definitely. Like, obviously my devotions, time with family, you know, that's important to me, you know, having time with family to just connect and just be grounded again, you know. And it's so funny, Talia, my wife, and I just laugh about our kids, because obviously we'll be doing these events or playing in front of crowds and come home and, you know, they're just like...
0: It's mayhem.
1: Yeah, and they don't really, you know, they care, but they don't care, you know. They're like, yeah, whatever. Like,
0: I know.
1: You know, can you take me to school now? You know, so it's really...
0: We've run out of ice cream.
1: Yeah, exactly. So it's been refreshing.
0: Yeah.
1: It's been awesome. Yeah.
0: So this God that you've reconnected with in recent times, and he's like, come as you are, and you've just felt this sense that you can be just yourself, and you love that, the chilled outness of just being with the family or walking on the beach or however it is that you quietly like your devotions. What's he like?
1: That's such a good question. It's like your best buddy. It's like your best friend, and... I feel like I can tell him anything, but then he'll always straighten me out as well, you know? And I feel like it's almost the best way to explain it for me is like having that best friend that you've always grown up with that knows you inside out, you know? And we'll hit you up when it's not all good, you know? And just straighten you out.
0: Yeah, when you say straightens you out.
1: Yeah.
0: Is it a gentle thing that you're talking about, his way of straightening you out?
1: I think it's more like a little bit more abrupt.
0: Yeah.
1: You know? And I think, it's...
0: He speaks your language.
1: Yeah.
0: He speaks to you in a way that you understand, right?
1: Yeah.
0: And I think for each of us it's different.
1: Yeah, it's definitely different. For me, it's like I know for sure when, you know, every day I go, God, I give this day to you, like, and guide my steps, you know, open up the doors that need to be opened and close the doors that need to be closed. And so the reason why I said abrupt is that he'll let me know when something's a go or not, you know?
0: Now we're not going there.
1: Yeah, we're not
0: going. Green light, red light.
1: Yeah, exactly. And so, you know, that's how I kind of see it.
0: Is he your manager?
1: He's my manager. He's the author.
0: He is.
1: So it's been awesome, eh? And, you know, once again, you know, having my relationship with my wife, and we're both just like, well, we just leave it to God. Like, we can't control everything, you know, and he knows what's best for us. And, yeah, so it's been relaxing, you know. It's like a peace having that relationship with him, yeah.
0: And was it like that before it all?
1: I think it was my own head knowledge and knowing of God, growing up in church, knowing all the... religious things about God.
0: The right things to do.
1: But now it's like, oh.
0: From here.
1: Yeah.
0: It's from your heart.
1: Yeah.
0: Yeah.
1: Definitely.
0: Yeah.
1: Yeah.
0: It's cool, so good.
1: I know.
0: I love this.
1: Yeah. it's awesome, eh? It's like, man, I think that's why in my ministry now, it's like, I just want God to know him like I do, like this, you know?
0: Yeah.
1: It's not like this... spiritual thing that happens. It's like...
0: It's mystical, though, and it's otherworldly.
1: Yeah, for sure.
0: You can't box them in.
1: No. Yeah, that's the beauty of it.
0: Mm.
1: Yeah, and I'm constantly wanting to know more and more. I'm like, oh, this is... You know, look through the scriptures, look through the things around me, you know, find them there.
0: Yeah.
1: Yeah.
0: What would you say to somebody, just in closing, who's listening, perhaps they've followed your journey, or maybe there's somebody themselves that... You know, they're in that space where all that Christian stuff, you know, it just caused me a whole bunch of grief, you know. What would you say to that person that might be away from God?
1: Yeah, I think the biggest thing for me is my own experience of, you know, he never ever gives up on us, even when we try to run away.
0: Give up on ourselves.
1: So my biggest encouragement is to just push through, you know. He's there. He's really there. But this life that we live in, there's so many different things going on, and I blame God so much for things that wasn't even him, you know. And so my biggest encouragement is to just whether it's in a quiet place, whether it's in whatever situation you're in, you know, seek him.
0: And even if you do blame him, he's like,
1: I got
0: big enough shoulders.
1: Yeah, exactly.
0: I can handle that.
1: Yeah, exactly.
0: I mean, I did die on a cross for you.
1: Yeah.
0: That was quite a lot harder than anything that you're saying to me.
1: Yeah, exactly. And that's how I feel about it. So.
0: Yeah.
1: Yeah.
0: Yeah, I can feel that peace. It's just coming off you in the room. Amiga Levine, thank you so much for joining me today on Where Do You Find God?
1: Thank you so much.
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0: Parachute Band, I Am Aware, on Sanctuary. 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
8: In this update, the Crown isn't seeking to retry David Tamahiri, who spent 20 years in jail for the murder of backpackers Urban Hoglan and Heidi Parkinen. The Supreme Court ruled in March his original trial was unfair. A fire burning at Queenstown's Walter Peak has tripled in size overnight to cover 1,200 hectares above Lake Wakatipu. A report has outlined the escalating threat of severe weather, fueled by rising levels of greenhouse gases. Nationals announced a 47-point small business plan, many points aimed at reducing compliance costs. Labor says schools need more flexibility around teaching reading, writing and maths to allow critical thinking. Chris Hipkins said at last night's leaders' debate, Labor wouldn't require schools to teach an hour a day of each if elected. An Air New Zealand flight from Auckland has now landed safely at Hawke's Bay Airport after circling for more than 30 minutes when the pilot declared mayday. It was meant to touch down at 9:15. That's news.
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10: In sport, the Black Ferns have made a minor adjustment to their squad for the Test Series against France starting next week. Canterbury midfielder Grace Brooker has been called up. Her inclusion offsets the departures of Elena Saili and Maya Davis. They've been released to join the National Seven side in preparation for the season start in Dubai next month. Provincial cricket stalwart Ed Nuttall has retired. The 33-year-old played the last of his 44 first-class matches in 2024. The Canterbury left-arm seamer finished with 134 first-class wickets, having debuted in 2012. Nuttall says a shoulder injury, among other ailments, made him consider his future. That's sport. I'm Malcolm Jordan.
11: Sanctuary weather.
0: Northland, Auckland and Coromandel, fine apart from areas of morning cloud. Bad plenty, Gisborne and Hawke's Bay, mainly fine today. Scattered rain or showers developing in the morning, possibly heavy around the East Cape. Waikato to Wellington, including the Central High Country and the Wairarapa, mainly fine with some cloudy periods. Nelson, Marlborough, Canterbury, fine with some high cloud. Scattered rain around South Canterbury from this afternoon. Buller and Grey, mostly cloudy with isolated showers. Westland and Fiordland, cloudy with rain around Fiordland, rain becoming heavy for a time this morning and spreading to Westland, easing later. Otago and Southland, mostly cloudy with scattered rain.
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0: Just after 11 on your Wednesday, happy Wednesday to you, my friend. Hey, good music coming up this hour in the mix. I have got Ellie Limebeer.
14: Give me joy in my heart, keep me praising. Give me joy, give me
0: give
14: joy.
0: Me joy.
14: Give me joy in my heart, keep me praising.
0: And also Chris Tomlin, God of Calvary's on the way. Music, all in the mix. Right now, it's a bit of Tim Neufeld and Audrey Assad with Cornerstone.

0: It's Third Day Crown to Jesus on Sanctuary. Tim Neufeld and Audrey Assad, Cornerstone. You are with Lizzie. Hey, I was talking on the show earlier this morning. I was saying how I was coming over the Harbour Bridge early this morning, heading to work, heading into the studio, and it was just like a few cars scattered in front of me, driving along the road, off to wherever they were off to. And then suddenly I found myself praying over them, just praying a blessing over their day and thinking, God knows everything about these people. And if I pray for this person, it could have a flow-on effect and impact the people around them. And so I did do that. And I had asked the question, you know, do you do that? Do you pray random prayers at all? Jocelyn got in contact and said that, yes, every time she sees an ambulance pass, she always prays. That is a good prayer to pray. Such a good prayer to pray when we hear the sirens going off, right? This is John Reddick, Holding On.
1: Let's go.

0: It's easy to go through life thinking, I can't do that. The children of Israel couldn't go into the promised land because they didn't think that they could do it. Today, try changing your thought process. I can because God can. God can heal. God can provide. God can love. God can give peace. God can answer prayer. And the Bible says, we can do all things. I can make it through Christ. I can do anything through the one who makes me what I am. You see, it's not so much about me, what I can and can't do. It's more about Christ and what he can do through me. His strength at work in my life gives me the I can. Be encouraged today to believe in the God who wants to work through you. Trust him.
1: Non-stop worship on Sanctuary.

line there. Give me joy. You are with Lizzie on Sanctuary. So good to have your company. Coming up, I've got Trotini. I've got Martin Smith in the mix, which is actually Ali Limebear's dad. She's singing about joy. He's singing about joy. I was thinking when she was in her mother's womb and her parents were all involved in praise and worship, and, you know, she would have been jumping for joy in the womb, right? It's Versus Thankful.

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Thanks to Rotini with Tuia on Sanctuary. Hey, I was just having a look to see what's happening over on Shane TV tonight. Thoughts on Politics. That is Andrew Urquhart, 7 o'clock. He's made the series. I think he went down to Wellington and did a lot of filming, and there's some good stuff in there. And, you know, we don't talk about politics and that kind of thing over here on Sanctuary, in the Sanctuary, but as part of the wider Rima Media family, we do. And it's definitely worth checking out this program that Andrew's currently making. Thoughts on Politics, 7 o'clock tonight. Of course, you can always catch it on Shine On Demand. This is Tuta Vera Wichman and Tere Nahi Rua Iti with Air Te Ariki.

0: A bunch of helium balloons looks very impressive, but prick them and you quickly discover they're full of hot air with no real substance. A few scraps of rubber is all that remains. Our enemy Satan is like that. Put his boastful threats to the test and they prove to be no more than hot air. 2,000 years ago, the nails pinning Jesus to the cross were the very instruments God used to prick and destroy Satan's usurped authority over mankind. When Goliath arrogantly challenged the Israelite army, they cowered in fear. Only David had the courage to put his trust in God and oppose him. Today, when you're tempted to give in to fear, follow David's example. Put your trust in the one who has already conquered. That is our Lord Jesus Christ. I'm June Dooney, and you can contact me on junedooney.com.
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0: It was Bethel Music, you don't miss a thing. And that is the sound of me walking out of the studio. But I've got a couple of great songs left for you on Sanctuary Mornings before it hits midday. Tim Timmons, Wake Me Up Again. This is your wake-up call if you're not awake. And Phil Wickham, Till I Found You. Then after 12, it's the awesome Tom Francis keeping you company through to the afternoon, through to dinner time, really. It's the thing with me having changed hours. You know, I was the drive show, now I'm the morning show. Still trying to learn to eat my dinner earlier. Still working on that. Managing to get to bed a bit earlier, so that's the main thing. Hey, enjoy the rest of your day. I'll be back on air tomorrow from 6 a.m. Come join me tomorrow. I've got Kathy Jenke on the show. She's our evening host. Just thought I'd have a quick korero with Kathy around 8:30 tomorrow. After 9, it's the Inner Sanctuary. Inner Sanctuary tomorrow, we're actually taking communion together. So come be part of it. God bless you, my friend. Catch you tomorrow.
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7: In this update, David Tomahedi, who spent 20 years in jail, convicted of murdering two Swedish backpackers, won't be retried, with prosecutors saying there's no longer sufficient evidence. In March, his 1990 trial was ruled unfair. Flood, drought, storm and landslide risks are intensifying as still rising greenhouse gases trap heat in the atmosphere. A report notes the past decade had 7 of the 10 warmest on record, with high emissions relative to population led by agriculture and transport. National has announced a 47-point small business plan, many points aimed at reducing compliance costs. Labor says schools need more flexibility around teaching reading, writing and maths to allow critical thinking. Chris Hipkins said at last night's leaders' debate, Labor wouldn't require schools to teach an hour a day of each if elected. The police minister says New Zealand's doing all it can to throttle drugs in the Pacific after a report has showed cocaine use has almost tripled since 2018. That's news.
8: News brought to you by World Vision. 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
6: Sanctuary Sport.
7: In sport, probing questions in a New Zealand cricket corridor of uncertainty from Sir Richard Hadlee have forced the governing body to get on the front foot regarding why the NZ20 concept was chosen as the best pathway for the shortest format in this country. The Herald reported that in a letter dated September 20, Hadlee expressed his disappointment at the current state of NZC. Board Chair Diana Puketapu-Linden has now apologised for any expectation that the findings would be published. She says the key factor in the decision was the impact on the grassroots game and how the sale of NZ20 franchises would underpin the sport's financial future. New Zealand Rugby has confirmed the NPC final will be played on a Sunday for the first time in 28 years, or Labour Day Monday if top seeds Canterbury host. That's sport. I'm Malcolm Jordan.
6: Sanctuary weather.
9: Northland, Auckland, Coromandel, also Taranaki to Wellington. Fine, apart from areas of cloud, night and morning. Chance of a shower in Wellington later tomorrow. Waikato, Waitomo, the Central High Country and Bay of Plenty, mainly fine. Isolated showers tomorrow afternoon and evening. Gisborne to Wairarapa, rain in Gisborne, fine elsewhere. Rain spreading to Hawke's Bay this afternoon. Scattered showers developing in Wairarapa tomorrow. Nelson, Marlborough and Canterbury, mainly fine. Scattered showers about South Canterbury from this afternoon. Isolated showers in North Canterbury tomorrow afternoon and evening. Buller and Grey, cloudy periods with isolated showers clearing tonight. Westland and Fiordland, rain in Fiordland. Scattered showers in Westland, all clearing overnight, mainly fine tomorrow. Otago and Southland, scattered rain clearing tomorrow morning, but isolated showers tomorrow afternoon and evening.
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0: Romans 10 verse 17. 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
6: Sanctuary, New Zealand's worship station.
9: And a very good afternoon. It is time for afternoon praise once again. I'm Tom. Thanks to Lizzie once again on the Morning Sanctuary. She'll be back tomorrow morning from 6 as we head back into the music.

I'm Tom, and it is Sanctuary. Well, afternoon praise. Here we are, Wednesday afternoon, second half of the week, and I have to say the morning didn't quite go as expected for me this morning. I went into town, dropped off one of my boys. He's helping out at a local holiday program for the school holidays, and as soon as I got home, I get a phone call saying that he wasn't feeling very well, and could I come and collect him? So I swapped him out with his brother, and yes, it looks like he's gone down with the, well, whatever his brother had just over a week ago. So yes, the seasonal illnesses, they often do come into play during the school holidays. But anyway, good to have you with us. However your Wednesday is going so far, there's plenty in front of us still, with music shortly from Life Anthem and Brandon Lake.

It is Sanctuary. I'm Tom. Well, talking just before about some seasonal illness we've had at home. We've had a few people awake coughing at nights recently, something the kids have had.

interrupting sleep, but it was not the coughing last night that had me awake. Do you wake up in the middle of the night or the early hours of the morning and start overthinking something that you can't go back to sleep until you've dealt with? Well, that was the case for me in the early hours of this morning. And it wasn't the political leaders debate last night between Christopher Luxon and Chris Hipkins that was keeping me awake either. It was the washing machine. Anyway, I'll explain more in just a few minutes' time. I know.

0: Hey there, I'm Nerida.
1: And I'm Alison. I've got a question for you. What changes when we see prayer as a privilege rather than just ticking a box?
0: Well, let's break that down, shall we? So in our podcast, we're going to strip away the formality and talk about how to build a vibrant and authentic connection with God that actually fits into our everyday lives.
1: Yeah, so whether you're a prayer warrior or someone who doesn't even know where to start, this conversation is for you.
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It is Sanctuary. I'm Tom, just after 12:30, and in the early hours of this morning, I woke up and I had that moment where I thought, uh-oh, I probably shouldn't have done that. Now, yesterday, I had been working on the car. As I've been saying, I've got a few issues trying to get them sorted. There's a warrant coming up, but I had a couple of rags that I'd thrown into the washing machine, but one of the rags had some, well, particularly gooey stuff on it, which, you know, was meant to cure or harden over time. And I thought, oh, now that I think about it, that's probably not ideal to have in the washing machine. And not wanting to get into trouble with my wife, I went out to the washing machine because I'd forgotten about it, and I thought I'd better just check. And so I took out the rags, and it was fine. But then I decided I probably should look at the drum, and then I did notice there was, you know, a few globs of this stuff throughout the washing machine. I was like, oh, I should probably clean that out. So there I was in the early hours of this morning trying to clean out the drum of my washing machine and thinking to myself, this is ridiculous. Is this really a big deal? Is this worth being up for? And I don't really have any deep philosophical or spiritual point to make with this other than the fact that, well, I was up cleaning out the washing machine drum in the early hours of this morning. Glad I did, though, because I really didn't want to get into trouble with my wife. And yeah, well, with a family, the washing machine certainly an important piece of kit. And yeah, keen to make sure that I hadn't done anything to damage that. What challenges will come today that will keep us up tonight? Who knows? But look, let's make our way through the day together. And if you do find yourself up in the wee small hours of the morning, don't forget you can continue to listen into Sanctuary.

0: Father God, I thank you for the loved ones you've placed around me. Thank you for their loving acceptance of me and for their willingness to speak painful truth to me, even when I don't like hearing it. Please search my relationships and show me if there's any untrue way in them. Highlight those situations where my relationships are not totally truthful, and give me the courage to deal openly and honestly with those I love.
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We're a Christian radio station. We believe that no matter how loud the world gets, there is a peace that surpasses all understanding. We believe that you weren't meant to carry the weight of tomorrow on your shoulders today. If you're feeling overwhelmed, or perhaps just a little lost in the noise, take a moment and breathe. We want you to know you are seen, you are known, you are deeply loved. If your heart is heavy, let's take a moment together and pray. Lord, I give you my worries and my weariness. Replace my anxiety with your peace and my doubt with your strength. Guide my steps today and remind me that I am never walking alone. Amen. Hang on to that promise as you go about your day.

0: It is Sanctuary on Tom. Coming up to one, nice to hear from John and Maureen, who won a pass to Sanctuary Mountain in the Waikato off us recently. Sounds like an enjoyable trip with a pleasant walk through the native bush, followed by coffee and cake at the cafe. 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News, weather and sport coming up in just a couple of minutes' time.
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